0: XL93. It's the V Bros, Mikey V, my big bro Frankie V, and our bestie Gianna.
1: If you're traveling at all this summer, there's something that's making people throw up.
0: Yeah, we definitely want you to be in the know on this. We'll share it all with you next.
2: You see that girl? There's just something about her. I just...

0: The home of the Trevor D in the morning show, XL93. It's Mikey V with my big bro, Frankie V, and our bestie, Gianna.
1: Shelby, have you ever heard of the Paris syndrome?
2: No.
3: Is that when you go to Paris and you're like, I'm just going to move here and be a Parisian woman?
1: It's actually the complete opposite.
3: Oh, okay.
1: It's a syndrome, they say, that started because a lot of times people go to Paris with high expectations and they feel let down when they go on that trip.
0: That is me. I went there for the very first time. I've never been to Europe my entire life.
3: Yeah.
0: We went on our honeymoon there and the people were rude.
3: Yeah.
0: Everything was super expensive. The only cool thing is like seeing the Eiffel Tower, which
3: yes.
0: is cool, but like besides that, it was terrible, I thought.
3: I agree with you, and I don't want to make it sound like a first world problem or like a privilege. Like, oh, I went to Paris and it was terrible.
0: Yeah.
3: But like, it just, you see these things on TikTok or like a storybook or things you've heard about Paris. I think it's like Paris in the 70s or the mm-hmm. 80s that everyone hypes up, and it's not that.
1: And what they say is it's actually become not just anywhere, not just Paris, but anywhere you go now. When it's like, you know, falls flat, it's called the Paris syndrome. But people actually get symptoms like vomiting, nausea,
3: wait,
1: increased heart rate, and dizziness. They're all excited to go somewhere. They show up and it sucks. And all of a sudden, right. they get sick.
0: I wasn't that excited.
3: Did you throw up in front of the Eiffel Tower?
0: Anywhere.
3: Okay, good.
2: Crazy story. My brother is a flaming ginger, and he went to Paris. He studied abroad, and he got his phone stolen 3 separate times
3: yeah.
2: in Paris.
0: Oh, wow.
3: I believe
2: they
3: that.
2: Hate gingers over there.
1: I was just going to say, the ginger part, I didn't quite understand until the end of that story.
0: But was he puking?
4: 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XL93. Grand Forks.
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7: With your iHeartRadio Forks forecast, I'm meteorologist Brandon Bormans. Showers likely tonight, mainly during the evening hours. Low temperatures in the upper 30s. Cloudy and cool on Monday. Grab a jacket. Lows in the lower 50s. Monday night, another round of showers appears likely. Chilly with lows in the mid-30s. Food, music, and fun for all ages. The Worthington Windsurfing and Music Festival, June 12th and 13th. It's worth a look. Right now, it's 45.
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1: Hey, Alicia, do you know what hour of the day you're the dumbest?
2: Ooh, probably right as soon as I wake up, because that's when I feel, like, out of it and kind of stupid.
3: Same, Amanda.
1: So you're saying early morning, Mikey?
0: I mean, that's a great, it's like not like, I'm not going to take a math test the second I wake up, but when I feel dumbest or burnt out, like, during my day, so probably 3:35.
1: Mike's saying 3:35.
3: What about right now? 5:43.
0: Yeah. Answer C right now.
1: Right now. So there's a study done by intelligence experts to find out the time of day you're the stupidest. Our very own Mikey's the closest. It's sometime between 2 and 3 in the afternoon. Is
3: he
1: when your brain
3: all
1: just
3: the time.
0: No, I gave a final answer clearly at 3:35.
3: Yeah. Nailed it.
1: It is between 2 and 3 p.m., but for Mikey V, it's whenever any questions are asked to him.
0: You guys are making fun of me when I got the question basically correct.
3: On your 5:43. Just okay.
0: Congrats to you and Amanda on the phone. We guessed it when I wake up. Unless you're waking up at 3 o'clock in the afternoon.
1: Mikey says, I'm stupid all day long.
3: Welcome.
0: You guys are calling me dumb when I was basically correct.
3: At least you're self-aware.

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1: We are 1 week away from a long weekend.
0: Memorial Day weekend around the corner. Appreciate you having us on as you wrap up your Sunday. If you're just getting home, put your Intel Hangar 2 to us on your Alexa iHeartRadio.

0: Don't forget to tell your smart device to play XL93 on iHeartRadio. It's the V Bros, Mikey V, Frankie V, and Gianna. Sarah, have you seen this 96-year-old going viral on TikTok right now?
1: No. What's happening there?
0: Her name is Grandma Lil. Anybody see her? Grandma Lil, L-I-L-L. So she's going viral because she's sharing her specific and funny rules for her funeral.
2: Oh, my gosh. Oh,
1: I love that.
0: So on her TikTok, she's telling people what to do at the funeral. She says people can cry, but not too much. Mm. And she absolutely banned someone named Bertha for trying to hook up with her husband years ago.
2: Keep her away. So,
0: yeah, she's not allowed to show up at the funeral. Her final rule is that everybody better get drunk afterwards and take a shot in her honor.
2: Wow.
0: The video has racked up more than 50 million views, and people love how open and humorous she is about life and death. And it's gone viral because, well, she treats her send-off like it's a celebration, not something that is somber. And the best part is she don't want Bertha, whoever that is, that must have hooked up with her husband back so many years ago, to be showing up at this funeral.
1: I mean, if I were Bertha, I'd change my name so I can get in there because nobody knows me.
3: Can you imagine getting a fake ID? Not because you're underage, because your name's Bertha.
2: Sneak into a funeral.
3: You know what? Even if this wasn't an issue, my name was Bertha, I'd still get a new ID.
0: So true.
1: Exactly.
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0: And for adults with type 2 diabetes and known heart disease, Jardiance can lower the risk of cardiovascular death too. 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
3: 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Nothing but K-pop and global pop. Gonna talk to the ladies of NMIX in a few moments, so get ready for that. Let's kick everything off. BTS, Hooligans.
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1: Oh my God, here we go. I'm looking at him on Zoom right now. NMIX, hello.
2: Hi guys, we are NMIX. Hello.
1: Yeah, I just saw you guys about a month or so ago, and now here you're back in Seoul, back in Korea at the moment. Do you miss anything in the States? Do you miss anything about LA since you got back?
2: I miss you, JoJo. Oh.

0: So nice. So nice.
1: I miss the food because LA is so famous for its yummy food from all over the world.
2: And I miss the weather.
1: The weather's so good.
0: Yeah, I think I'll speak for everyone in LA and around the States. We can't wait to have you guys back, of course, you know. And last time I saw you, once again, about a month ago, you guys didn't mention anything about this new album. You were so sneaky.
1: Sorry, we couldn't spoil. It was too early.
3: Yeah.
0: All right, we're going to pause. We'll talk about the album, brand new album called Heavy Serenade. Going to play the new track called, once again, Heavy Serenade. NMIX is hanging out. Do not move.
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2: With your iHeartRadio forecast, I'm meteorologist Brandon Bormans. Showers likely tonight, mainly during the evening hours. Low temperatures in the upper 30s. Cloudy and cool on Monday. Grab a jacket. Lows in the lower 50s. Monday night, another round of showers appears likely. Chilly with lows in the mid-30s. Food, music, and fun for all ages. The Worthington Windsurfing and Music Festival, June 12th and 13th. It's worth a look. Current temperature is 46.
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4: All right, guys. We're back. It's JoJo on the radio. And Mix is hanging out. New album called Heavy Serenade. Going to play the title track, Heavy Serenade, coming up just a couple minutes here. Hey, why the title Heavy Serenade? What's the backstory on that?
5: 네, 저는 혜원이고요. 이번 앨범의 주제가 Growing Love이기 때문에 저희가 계속해서 사랑을 키워나가는 마음을 담아 부른 노래이고요. 제목 그대로 Heavy, 무거운 내 마음을 세레나데처럼 그렇게 달콤하고 낭만적이게 속삭이는 그런 노래니까요. 재밌게 들어주셨으면 좋겠습니다.
6: Hyun says the theme of the album is about growing love. So it is literally about, you know, nourishing and growing love. And the title, Heavy, is about the heaviness of the heart. The serenade is something sweet that you sing to someone, so it's a combination of those two.
4: Clearly, you guys recorded this album before we talked last, even though you kept it completely secret from me. That's okay. But when did you guys record this? Was it before the tour started, or were you recording during the tour?
5: 투어 전에 되게 미리 제가 이 앨범을 준비를 해왔습니다.
6: He just says they recorded it way before the tour.
7: Yeah, that's why we were so busy before the tour, because we had to get everything done before we left.
4: Man, you guys keep a good secret. I had no idea. I kind of figured something was up, but I didn't realize it'd be this quick.
7: Yeah.
4: After all that's done, writing, recording, visuals, you know, in the middle of the tour and everything else, and just in general life happening, how satisfying is it to see the album complete?
8: 저희 스쿼드 팀이 정말 대단하다고 생각합니다. 정말 저희가 항상 함께 해주시는 팀이 곁에 있다는 걸 알고 저희가 눈으로도 얼마나 노력해 주시고 얼마나 열정을 가지고 해주시는지 알기 때문에 앞으로도 함께 해주셨으면 좋겠고 정말 더 많은 작업을 하면서 또 다음 앨범이 기대된다고 생각을 하는 것 같아요.
6: Faye says that she really appreciates and she definitely appreciates the hard working and the passion of the score team. And
7: squad team.
6: And that she would like to do more work with them in the upcoming future.
4: Is it safe to say that a new NMIX era has officially begun?
7: Wow. Yeah. Oh. Yeah. I think you could definitely say that.
4: All right, final question. NMIX, message to your fans. What would you like to say?
7: I just want to say, everyone that's listening right now, especially if you guys came to our tour, we want to say thank you. We're definitely going to come back soon. You know, we're going to miss you guys so much. Thank you so much for all of your support. And we'll see you soon, Answers. We love you.
8: Thank you.
4: Once again, that's NMIX. Going to play their track, Heavy Serenade, right now. Ladies, thank you so much for hanging out.
8: Thank you. Thank you. Eat healthy. Bye. Thank you.

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1: All right, these guys debuted in January, and they've been blowing up ever since. Oh, my God. I hope to get them on the show near future-ish. We are working on it. I will keep you posted. Longshot, L-N-G-S-H-O-T is how you spell it. This is Moonwalk.

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1: 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New track from Monsta X's new album, which the album is called Unfold. So spectacular. 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
1: Hey man, thank you guys for hanging out. Much appreciation as always. A lot of stuff going on in the K-Pop / global pop space. Let me drop a few things on you real quick. Speaking of Monsta X, Shownu and Hongwon is going to release their second mini album called Love Me on May 21st, which is coming up pretty quick. 7 tracks on it, including the title track, Do You Love Me? And Monsta X kicking off the North American leg of their world tour, The X Nexus, in October. That's going to include 10 cities in the U.S. and Canada. And one more thing real quick. Blackpink's Lisa is performing for the FIFA World Cup 2026 opener in L.A. June 12th. Alongside Katy Perry, Future, Anita, Rema, and Tyler. All right, coming up next, going to play Taemin, my dude Taemin. 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Got the K-pop mix with DJ Triple XL coming up. 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
1: All right, guys, we back. It's JoJo on the radio. If you're a Taemin fan, you got to check the interview I did with him at the Grammy Museum in L.A. His exhibit.

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3: Hour number two. Got the K-pop mix with DJ Triple XL coming up in a few moments. Don't forget to follow us. K-pop with JoJo on Instagram. That's K-pop with JoJo on IG. Let's kick off hour number two with the ladies of Baby Monster.
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1: Can't wait to bring them out to you guys. Presenting Martin, James, Juhoon, Sunghyun, and Gano. This is Cornus. Come on out. Give it up for JoJo as well.

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1: Yeah, once again, thank you guys for hanging out. Much appreciation, as always. And yeah, if you're a K-pop stan, spread the word. We do it every weekend right here, right about now. 2 hours, nothing but K-pop and global pop. We drop some info on you in case you haven't heard. BTS, along with Madonna and Shakira, going to be headlining the 2026 World Cup Finale Halftime Show, which is July 19th, MetLife Stadium in New Jersey. First time ever, the FIFA World Cup Finale is going to feature a halftime show, so pretty cool. B-Lift has confirmed that former Enhypen member Heesung, now known as Evan, is prepping for a June release, 3 months after he left Enhypen, plus a KCON performance in L.A. Sunday, August 16th. I'm pumped to find out what he's got going on. Super excited about that. Some comebacks, some new music. Let me drop a few on you. First of all, Psychers, May 19th, dropping Root Zero, The Aura. La Seraphim, dropping Pure Flow Part 1 on May 22nd. I Did, May 27th, dropping Fly. Aespa, dropping Lemonade on May 29th. And Meow is returning with their second EP, Bite Now, on June 1st. Coming up next, the K-Pop Mix with DJ XXL. Do not move.
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9: Weather. With your iHeartRadio Forks forecast, I'm meteorologist Brandon Bormans. Showers likely tonight, mainly during the evening hours. Low temperatures in the upper 30s. Cloudy and cool on Monday. Grab a jacket. Lows in the lower 50s. Monday night, another round of showers appears likely. Chilly with lows in the mid-30s. Food, music, and fun for all ages. The Worthington Windsurfing and Music Festival, June 12th and 13th. It's worth a look. Current temperature is 46.
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0: request for next week's mix, jump on his IG. Let him know at DJ XXXL. Coming up next, going to play La Seraphim, going to play BTS, Hearts to Hearts, maybe a few more surprises. Don't forget to follow us, K-Pop with JoJo on Instagram. 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
0: 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All right, here we go. 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
7: All right, guys, let's do this. What up? It's JoJo on the radio. This is the iHeart Radio Countdown. I'm so pumped because after all these years, I have never met, and finally today is the day to meet the one and only Lil Jon. What's up,
8: man? Yeah! It's a party in the studio! Hey! Oh, my God. You killed that. That was perfect.
7: Oh, my
8: yeah.
7: God. I'll get into all this, but I bet you get that yelled to you everywhere you go.
8: Oh, my gosh. It does not matter what time of day, what time of night, but someone will scream at me until I look at them, and they expect me to scream back, and I'm like, how you doing? Hey. Good morning.
7: If a cop pulls you over, you have to say it to the cop, too, probably. Like, yeah. Well, man, who knows? That's another story altogether. Lil Jon hanging out on with the countdown. Let's do it. This is song number 20.
0: Yeah. One Republic, Need Your Love.

0: That was song number 19 this week on the iHeartRadio Countdown. What up, it's JoJo on the radio. Lil Jon is hanging out.
1: Yeah, that was number 19 on the countdown.
0: This track with Pitbull, Damn I Love Miami.
1: Wow.
0: Give me a little backstory on this track. Do you in fact love Miami as you claim in this song?
1: I do. I used to spend a lot of time in Miami, and that's how me and Pitbull got so close and so tight, because I used to be down there all the time. So, this song was originally recorded. Let me look in my Dropbox. I'm going to tell you the oldest version that I have. We're doing this live, ladies and gentlemen. I am on my phone.
0: He has his
1: going into Dropbox. Damn.
0: But you got so many tracks in that Dropbox.
1: Oh man. I got the terabyte. The oldest version, 2016.
0: Shut up.
1: 2016. The oldest version in my Dropbox,

0: 2016.
1: 2016 is when this song started.
0: That's when we started.
1: What changed from that, from 2016 to now?
0: Well, besides the song was originally on that Bad Boys. Which Bad Boys soundtrack was it? The last one.
1: Yep. I know what you're talking about. Clearly.
0: That one was a good one. That was a good movie, too.
1: Yeah.
0: The last one was good. Whatever the last Bad Boys, look it up, people. You got nothing to do. Look it up. It was on the soundtrack. What happened was last year in the line dance community, the country line dance community, some DJ started playing it in the clubs. People created a line dance to it, and it started to just take off on TikTok.
1: Of course.
0: Pitt's team noticed it, and I noticed it because I look at my week, like monthly Spotify numbers, and it jumped up like so much, like in the top five of my songs that I had. And I think his team saw it jump up like top 20 of Pitbull songs. And they were like, what's going on here? And we look it up and we start to go on TikTok, and it's all of these dances on TikTok. So the line dance community started it. And then the two brunettes and the blonde one started to catch on TikTok. There's a lot of brunettes and blondes. Like, brunettes and blondes, we applaud you for making this song go crazy on Kiss and all around the world. Yes, thank you, blondes and brunettes. So that happened, and now here we are. It's been about, we almost had a year. We've been working the song since it came back around, and it's still going. I guess people, it's a feel-good song. It's a nostalgic song, and I think it just reminds you of good times in sunny Florida.
1: Here we go. Pitbull, Lil Jon. Damn!
0: Damn, I love

0: 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More coming up.
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12: All right, guys, we're back. It's JoJo on the radio. This is the iHeartRadio Countdown. Lil Jon's hanging out. Hey, how y'all doing? New music in the works. You and Pitbull working together quite a bit lately.
13: We've actually been doing a lot of family vacationing together.
12: Yeah, what is the bond between you and him? Give me the...
13: We just go back 26 years or so. We just met in Miami through a mutual friend randomly. And the first day we met, I was like, you know, I wanted to show... I realized I had a lot of Latino fans when I was going to Miami a lot. And I knew that I had heard Pitbull's song on the radio right before I met him. And at that time, he had a song called Oye.
12: Okay, yeah.
13: And that was his first, like, I think that was the first joint he got on the radio. And I knew he was a Latino rapper. And I was like, I want to show my Latino fans I got love for them. So I was like, yo, I want you to come to the studio and get on this song. And he was like, all right. He didn't believe me. So the next day he came to the studio. I did a beat for him and I was like, this is for you. You just rap on this and I'm gonna put it on the album. And he was still like, all right. Yeah. Like, he gonna put this on the album. And the album came out. He's on the album, but we became friends. Like, after that, those first 2 days of us linking up, we were just together forever.
12: And how many years has it been, the friendship?
13: It's probably early, like at least 26 years. It was early 2000 because I had my song Bia Bia out. So it was 2001, 2002, between 2000 and 2002. And we went on the tours together. We've done so much stuff together. And it's been wonderful, you know?
12: And speaking of tour, we'll talk the new tour with you and Pitt coming up in a couple minutes. Lil Jon hanging out on with the countdown. Time for an extra track. 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
0: Meghan Trainor, Shimmer.

0: That was song number 17 this week on the iHeartRadio countdown. What up, Joe? Yeah, yeah! Little John is hanging. Don't get me going. Little John hanging out. Dude, if somebody would told me years ago that, like, predict the future, and I would be like, oh, this is going to happen. I would have never guessed that Little John would have a meditation album.
1: Me neither, sir.
0: Walk me through this.
1: I never thought I would turn down. But as you get older, you need to turn down. So, yeah. I mean, it just helped me. I turned 50. And, like, right before I turned 50, I was using a lot of, like, I was listening to nature sounds. You know how you get your Spotify recap of what you listen to all year? And it was all, like, frequencies and nature sounds. And I was like, you know what? I want to do some of this type of stuff. And so my attorney and good friend, Doug Davis, linked me up with a guy named Kabir Segal, who was in that space. And he was like, when me and Kabir got together, he was like, you ever thought about doing guided meditations? I was like, I actually meditate every day. I had this copper pyramid on my deck, and I would drink ginger tea every morning and go sit in my copper pyramid and say affirmations to start my day.
0: Whoa.
1: Yeah, because I wanted to keep myself in a positive mindset. I was going through a divorce, and you know how you're like, angry. And I was like, I don't like the way I'm feeling. Like, so I would drink my tea, sit in that pyramid, and say affirmations. And then around that time, I met Kabir, and we started to do these meditation albums. So I think it's like 4 or 5 albums we dropped now.
0: Man, to give people an example of kind of what one of the tracks would sound like, it's kind of like any one of your tracks, but in like meditation form.
1: Yeah, we have.
0: Like, how can you kind of give a little, you know?
1: So the newest one, well, the one before the last one we dropped was called Remix Meditation. So we took a bunch of tracks that I produced were my songs, and we turned them into meditation. So like, yeah was like, say yeah to life.
0: It's so crazy.
1: You know, like, and they like Get Low. It was like Get Low and Ground. You know, so I changed my voice up. I get the smooth radio voice. Yeah,
0: If I had a couple of drinks in me and I heard that, I'm like, am I hearing what I think I'm hearing? I'll be damned. That's a little John. Dude, it's a great idea, man. And just so I never would have guessed it, but I think we realize it's kind of what we all need, you know?
1: Yeah, every now and then we need to disconnect from the matrix. Reset and then come back fresh.
0: Amen. Little John is hanging out, you guys.
1: Yeah.
0: On with the countdown. Let's do it. This is song number 16.
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15: All right, guys, we back. It's JoJo on the radio. This is the iHeartRadio Countdown. Little John is hanging out.
16: Hey!
17: I'm full of ad-libs.
15: Why? You got so many. Hey, and now you got me feeling like I need to jump on it, too. So I'm just, yeah.
16: Why not?
15: Let's go.
16: That was perfect.
15: See? Thank you very much. You know what a hotel alias is. I'm not sure if everybody listening knows what a hotel alias is, but have you ever, don't give it out, but have you ever used a hotel alias while on tour?
17: Yeah, we used to have those.
15: Okay, now a hotel alias is basically you use a fake name to check into the hotel, get a little privacy and all that good stuff.
17: Yeah,
15: like, can you give me one of your old hotel aliases that you don't use anymore?
17: Probably like Luke Skywalker.
15: So you go to the front desk and say, hey, like if one of your friends, is it Lil John here? They look through the notes. Nah, no Lil John. wait, is Luke Skywalker here? And they patch him through, right?
17: Right. There it is. There it is.
15: Do you have a, have you picked your, don't say this one, obviously, but have you picked the hotel alias for this upcoming tour?
17: No, I don't think we, you got, you don't have to do that no more. I don't think.
15: But it's so much fun.
17: Well, actually, people still do it, but I don't get, they don't come looking for me like that.
15: Well, if you ever need one, I want to be part of selecting a hotel alias if you ever need one.
17: What, which one do you think would be good for
15: me? I don't
17: me?
15: Know. I mean, you, I don't, let me think on that. That's it's a lot to throw me in 1 second here.
17: Okay.
15: I'm going to put some thought into it.
17: All right.
15: Lil Jon is hanging out. On with the countdown. Let's do it. This is song number 13.
0: Bruno Mars, Risk It All.

0: 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What up, it's JoJo on the radio. Lil Jon is hanging out.
1: Yeah, baby.
2: All right.
0: I feel like we should do a throwback. Like, how about Get Low? What do you think?
1: Yeah. I have not lost it.
0: You will never lose it.
1: 25 to 30 years.
0: You will never lose it, Lil Jon. Never. So here we go. Lil Jon, this is Get Low.
1: Yeah.

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6: All right, guys, we're back. It's JoJo on the radio. This is the iHeartRadio Countdown. Lil Jon hanging out.
7: Yeah, baby!
6: Two-part question, Lil Jon. What do you consider your best live performance of all time? It was phenomenal. Everything was just about perfect.
7: That Super Bowl, when I came out on Super Bowl, that is the biggest stage I've ever been on in my entire life in the sense of the reach of it, right?
6: Right.
7: And then I remember going to rehearsal and I think it was in the stadium when we did it in the stadium because we were rehearsing in the warehouse first. And then we went into the stadium and I remember doing it and I was like, this is how y'all gonna have me looking? I was like, wow, y'all just gave me a layup. Me with all these people like this is gonna be crazy. And that's exactly what it was. It was a moment. I think it was a moment where he had a great show and then it just took it up a notch. And then from there, it was just,
6: what a
7: the
6: rush.
7: Rest of the show was going bananas.
6: Okay, that's the best performance ever. Okay. Flip of that, what do you consider your worst? Everything went straight to hell.
7: I don't remember.
6: Oh, we don't talk about that.
7: Yeah, we didn't talk. Those are erased from my memory, young man.
6: Lil Jon is hanging out. On with the countdown. Let's do it. This is song number 11.
0: Harry Styles, American Girls.

0: That was song number 10 this week on the iHeartRadio Countdown. What up? It's JoJo on the radio. Lil Jon. Lil Jon, I'm hearing in the fall you have a memoir coming out.
1: Yes, I have my memoir.
0: What can you tell? Can you speak on this memoir, please?
1: Well, man, you know, it's I am 54 years old, so that's a long life. A lot of ups and downs.
0: Long way to go, too, though.
1: Yes, a lot more. It's more to the story, but this is the first book that I've ever written about my life, and it starts, of course, childhood until now, and just everything about my life that, and then a lot of things that you don't know about me, because I kind of kept my private life private, but it's a lot that I'm revealing in this book and secrets that I found out myself in writing the book. It's a lot in the book. I think it's going to be, I'm manifesting it's going to be a New York Times bestseller. I'm manifesting that.
0: Give me one small story, without giving the whole thing away, clearly. Mm. Give me one story from the book that we should look forward to.
1: You should look forward to me digging into my family history, like where I come from. Like,
0: oh, wow, okay.
1: It's interesting twists and turns.
0: All right, look for this this memoir in the fall.
1: Yes, it's coming.
0: It's called I Shout Only So You Can Hear Me. That's the title, yes. I understand. Lil Jon hanging out, on with the countdown. Here we go. This is song number 9.
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13: All right, guys, we're back. It's JoJo on the radio. This is the iHeartRadio Countdown. Lil Jon is hanging out.
14: Yeah!
13: You were a radio, like, you did what I do, a radio personality back in the day in Atlanta.
14: Yes, sir.
13: Give me some radio stories. I want to hear some. Give me something okay. That, you know.
14: I started off radio doing 3 to 6 in the morning on community radio. So that's how I learned to get into it, and I could make mistakes. And like, it's funny because in that time, nobody was in the station, so we invite people over and we have a party, we drinking and smoking, have a good time. And it was fun times learning. And then later on, I went to a station called V103, which was like I did a dance hall show from, what is it? I forgot what time it was, but it was on Friday nights.
13: Gotcha.
14: And that was like a big station. So I went from the underground, got my chops up in the underground station, community radio, and then went to the big station. And it was a lot of fun. It was a lot of fun.
13: Do you look back on those days like, dude, that was a crazy job, you know?
14: No, it was fun. Like, I did a lot of radio in Atlanta, but those are the two main ones that I did. But it was fun. Like, we dabbled in like a afternoon show on that community radio station, me and one of my good friends. And he went on to go do radio for real, and be like an afternoon jock. Like, so.
13: Right.
14: That was also cool that I brought him in, and then he went on and that was his career. One of my good friends named Cersei. But yeah, I love radio. It just teaches you how to, like, people, and a lot of things people don't know about radio is like, you might have a liner. Like, we read the liners like we just know it by heart, but you look at it you just read it one time and then you say it like you know it. Like, those are little tricks of radio.
13: Yeah, sometimes you get this giant page of stuff. I'm like, I'm not reading all that. I can't do that.
14: Right.
13: Lil Jon's hanging out on with the countdown. Let's do it. This is song number 8.
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0: with JoJo Wright.
11: All right, guys, we back. It's JoJo on the radio. This is the iHeartRadio Countdown. Lil Jon is hanging out.
12: Hey!
11: Yeah. Where's the craziest place someone has approached you and wanted you to yell something at them?
12: Craziest place. I don't know. I can't think offhand.
11: It's everywhere, really, right?
12: It's been like court or, you know, like something like that probably, yeah.
11: Did you think those phrases would stick with you this long?
12: It's all Dave Chappelle's fault. You know, I got to thank Dave Chappelle because he helped me to reach people that music would have never, you know, my music would have never touched. So, yeah, it's pretty crazy that It's still going too. It's still going.
11: And people work for years trying to get that, you know, we'll call it a catchphrase.
12: Yeah.
11: And it's hard to get those sometimes. And you have so many just kind of happened, you know, naturally, it seems like.
12: Those were just ad libs. It was like what we call crunk tracks, something to hype up the track. So, and Dave Chappelle saw that I said those certain ad libs a lot and put it out there for the world. And now I cannot go anywhere without anybody screaming, yeah, what? Are okay at me. And Dave Chappelle, I heard he might be bringing back the Chappelle Show.
11: Oh, so I guess you're going to make multiple appearances on this show.
12: I would love to.
11: I'm sure you are. Lil Jon is hanging out. On with the countdown. Let's do it.
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10: All right, guys, we back. It's JoJo on the radio. This is the iHeartRadio Countdown. Lil Jon.
11: Yeah.
10: Is it still surreal?
11: Wait, you're getting good with your ad libs. Too good with these ad libs, man.
10: Let's try to.
11: All right. Okay.
10: Yeah, you're perfectly timing your ad libs with me. Like, it's amazing. Is it surreal to have fans scream for you? Is it still surreal, or do you ever get used to that?
11: It is surreal, because I'm just a guy from Southwest Atlanta, you know, and I'm blessed that I can make these songs that never die and that just really are bookmarking people's brains of good times in their life. So to go do these shows and to look out in the crowd and see people singing every word, or see people holding a Lil Jon sign up, or a Lil Jon t-shirt, or dressed like Lil Jon. All that stuff is just kind of crazy to me, because I'm just really humble and appreciative to just be here. Like, even to be on the Pitbull tour, to be touring with Pitbull is really humbling, because I remember taking him out on the big tours with me. I took him out with me. And I was on tour with Eminem and 50 Cent on the Anger Management tour.
10: Oh, yeah. So I heard a story about, one of your things you had in the dressing room was some stereo that was so loud, it would rattle the walls.
11: Yeah, I had a crazy sound system. Eminem told me one day, he was like, I can hear your music all the way in my room. And it was all the way on the other side. But, like, I took him on tours, you know, like that. And for him to pay that favor back to me, like, in this point of our lives, and for us to even just be able to continue to make music after 20 some years and to get another hit like this Damn I Love Miami record that just people just love, like, all of this is just blessings. You know what I'm saying?
10: Amen. Lil Jon is hanging out, you guys. On with the countdown. Here we go. This is song number 3.
0: Kehlani, Folded.

0: was song number two this week on the iHeartRadio countdown. What up, it's JoJo on the radio. Lil Jon hanging out.
1: Yeah, we're almost to number one.
0: You might be my favorite interview of all time, dude. Hey, final question, Lil Jon. Message. Let me turn my headphone volume down. Message to the fans.
2: Don't ever stop dreaming. Whatever you want to do, you can do as long as you stay with it. Stick with it, and you got to work hard.
0: Lil Jon is hanging out on with the countdown. Let's do it. This is song number one.
1: Number one!
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0: There it is, number one this week on the iHeartRadio Countdown. Hope you're feeling that. What if it showed you on the radio? Yeah, Lil Jon's hanging out.
1: Yeah, number one.
0: Quick recap, Lil Jon. Damn, I Love Miami with Pitbull. It's out. New music with Pitbull coming up. The tour memoir in the fall.
1: Yes.
0: The meditation albums. You got all kind of those. What else do people need to know about Lil Jon? Lil Jon.
1: I just love everybody. It's all about positivity. Spread positivity into the world. And you know what? I want everybody to stop thinking negative thoughts. That's one thing I try to eliminate out of my mind is negative thoughts, wishing negativity on people. Just think about the good. And guess what? You open yourself into receiving more. So positive thoughts, keep positive people around you. Manifest. Talk about what you want, not about what you don't want or what you don't like. Because whatever you say, you're putting it into the universe, and that's what's going to come to you. So positivity. Try to eliminate the negative thoughts. Think positive. And anything that happens to you, no matter where it's positive or negative, look at the positive, the what you can learn from that. Pull the positivity out of the negative situations. Yeah.
0: All right. Lil Jon, thank you so much for your time.
1: Thank you, sir. Thanks for having me, man.
0: Absolutely. At the end of every interview, Lil Jon, fist bump to make it official. Give me a little bang.
1: All right.
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1: How we doing? 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
6: With your iHeartRadio Forks forecast, I'm meteorologist Brandon Bormans. Showers likely tonight, mainly during the evening hours, low temperatures in the upper 30s. Cloudy and cool on Monday, grab a jacket, lows in the lower 50s. Monday night, another round of showers appears likely, chilly with lows in the mid-30s. Food, music, and fun for all ages. The Worthington Windsurfing and Music Festival, June 12th and 13th. 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

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All right, let's have you shoot a shot at winning $1,000, right? 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
7: With your iHeartRadio Forks forecast, I'm meteorologist Brandon Bormans. Showers likely tonight, mainly during the evening hours. Low temperatures in the upper 30s. Cloudy and cool on Monday. Grab a jacket. Lows in the lower 50s. Monday night, another round of showers appears likely. Chilly with lows in the mid-30s. Food, music, and fun for all ages. The Worthington Windsurfing and Music Festival, June 12th and 13th. It's worth a look. Currently, it's 44.

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1: 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How we doing? It's Rach with Sabrina Carpenter, Alex Warren, and Rihanna on the way. 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
3: We've always called the Norwegian goodbye. This is where the goodbye, everyone, is where you say goodbye to everyone at the party, okay? And it takes absolutely forever.
4: Yep.
3: Okay, now this is starting to make sense. And this is from the Chicago Tribune. This is a quote. It's basically about lingering in doorways. We spend so much time standing on a threshold, one hand on the doorknob, resisting leftovers, hugging, promising to return, then resisting leftovers again, listening to just one more story, and then being unable to extract ourselves.
4: I would add having one more drink, too, while you're process from standing up to leaving the premise.
3: And sometimes we're to blame, too. I've been close to the door, they're finished talking, and say, well, see you at the whatchamacallit.
4: Then I'm me too.
3: And then I think, oh, that's another thing. Speaking of that, and then I turn around back in, and I start the conversation again. We're all to blame, both sides.
4: My wife loves when I do the upper Midwest or Midwest goodbyes. She would wish I could Houdini even better than I already can. It's the conversation's over. It's time to go. There's one more thing to say that turns into dominoes.
3: Okay,
4: of
3: so you're
4: to
3: bad.
4: Say.
3: Yeah, you're bad at this too. Then
4: sometimes.
3: And here's the thing: it's unavoidable. Someone else said, and don't think that just because you got to the car that it's over. that's the best part. Comedian Charlie Barron says it's not even driveway safe. Whatever you do, do not roll that window down. You get into the car, put it in drive or reverse, and get out of there because you're not done.
4: From now, for about the next 6 months, the driveway's dangerous. 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
3: That's true.
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3: That's true. I might, you know, with me, even getting close to the outside door within the house is pretty safe. Like, if there's a draft, yeah, I'm probably going to stay in the kitchen. I would probably be like, yeah, so long, Trevor. Goodbye.
4: Yep. I'll take no offense.
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0: 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All right, let's get into those national holidays, give you something to celebrate and some Monday motivation. It's Rach, and today is National No Dirty Dishes Day. 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
9: With your iHeartRadio Forks forecast, I'm meteorologist Brandon Bormans. Showers likely tonight, mainly during the evening hours. Low temperatures in the upper 30s. Cloudy and cool on Monday. Grab a jacket. Lows in the lower 50s. Monday night, another round of showers appears likely. Chilly with lows in the mid-30s. Food, music, and fun for all ages. The Worthington Windsurfing and Music Festival, June 12th and 13th. It's worth a look. Currently, it's 44.
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4: State Slogan Trivia, here we go. We are going to start off with the Peace Garden State. What state is the Peace Garden State?
5: Should be an easy one.
4: Should be.
6: Yes, it should be.
5: Oh my gosh.
4: Any guesses?
7: I don't know. Give me a hint.
6: We did. You should know this one.
4: Yes. That's your hint.
7: North Dakota.
4: Nailed it.
6: Yes.
4: Wow, it just came to you, didn't it?
6: See, there you go. We would have also accepted Flickertail State, right? Weren't we the Flickertail State as well?
4: Sure.
6: I think so.
7: Smart, right?
4: Let's go with the Badger State.
6: Oh, that's easy.
7: Good easy one, the Badger State.
4: The Badger State.
6: I think that's an easy one. Okay, is there a college basketball team with this name there?
7: Say what?
4: There's a school with this name, yes. This would be really big in Sheboygan,
6: right,
4: too.
6: Okay,
4: this would be
6: so
4: really easy in Sheboygan.
6: This would be easy? Okay, so there's your hint. There's a college basketball team named this, the Badgers, in this state. And also, this would be very big in Sheboygan.
4: Brittany?
7: Okay. It's kind of close to us. I know that.
6: Yes. It's my favorite place to vacation.
4: Make a guess,
7: Wisconsin.
4: Brittany. Wisconsin!
6: Yes!
4: You were really good at that.
6: She knows her RJ trivia, too. That's what's impressing me, Brittany.
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7: No, I just know my basketball.
4: Are you stalking my boy?
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1: All right, let's get into some of your national holidays for today. 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
11: With your iHeartRadio Forks forecast, I'm meteorologist Brandon Bormans. Showers likely tonight, mainly during the evening hours. Low temperatures in the upper 30s. Cloudy and cool on Monday. Grab a jacket. Lows in the lower 50s. Monday night, another round of showers appears likely. Chilly with lows in the mid-30s. Food, music, and fun for all ages. The Worthington Windsurfing and Music Festival, June 12th and 13th. 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
5: Do not rub frostbitten skin to warm up. It can literally tear cells and tissues.
6: I knew that. Still wouldn't probably stop me, though, unfortunately.
5: I know. It's just natural to
6: it's
5: do it.
6: It's a natural thing, yeah.
5: You just need to slowly get warm. And for mild frostbite, they say tuck your fingers or toes into somebody else's armpits.
6: Your arms aren't warm enough. Interesting.
5: Let's get weird here. It's for survival purposes, I promise. Common survival tips most people actually get wrong. If you get stabbed, don't pull the blade out as they do in the movies. Don't touch anything. Just call 911. As glib as that may sound, leaving the object in place lets it act like a cork.
6: Yeah, yeah, I've heard that. Hopefully, you don't have to use half of
5: shows. I've never, thank God, seen this in real life. Enough shows where they leave it in too.
6: Yeah, yeah, it's starting to. They're starting to get more accurate on the Hollywood now.
5: Movies always show people wandering through a desert in the middle of the day. Don't do that. Seek shelter and let the highest temperature pass.
6: Yep, you're supposed to just lay around in whatever shade you can and walk at night.
5: I'm pretty sure they do that in the movies just because you can see.
6: True, it's a lighting thing.
5: How's this one? Don't drink pee.
6: Oh.
5: It's mentioned in some military survival manuals, but it'll accelerate the dehydration, not slow it. Didn't they do that in Breaking Bad or
6: yes,
5: Better Call
6: did.
5: Saul? I'm not sure.
6: Better Call
5: one.
6: Saul. Yeah. And they made sure that it was the color of dark apple juice, too. They made sure to really gross you out in that scene.
5: It's even less effective if your body's already dehydrated, stressed, and malnourished. So there's your excuse not to do it. And don't pee on jellyfish stings. Rub vinegar or salt water on the wound and immerse the area in hot water for at least 20 minutes.
6: After you pee on them.
5: Don't pee on them.
6: Oh, don't.
5: Do not. 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
6: okay.
5: Pee doesn't solve anything is what we're learning.
6: Interesting.
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said too many times, though. 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It's true, in the Chinese calendar, the 2026 is the year of the concert.

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1: Don't go far, besties. 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
3: 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He also has the number three album. One of his songs, Another Day Old, has 1.4 million views on YouTube. Not bad for a guy who doesn't even exist. It's all AI generated, and here's the hook.

0: It's all going to be generic stuff. At least, okay, here, the lyrics are written by an actual person, this Dallas guy. He puts the lyrics in, at least, but the voices and music are generated by AI.
1: Eddie Dalton, the creation of Dallas Little, who says every social media video is clearly labeled AI generated, although people are saying online they don't see it anywhere on that YouTube video or description.
0: Yeah, and he's like, I wish the world would stop giving me grief for my art. It's not your art.
1: No,
0: pal.
1: It isn't.
0: Yeah, but you can tell if you listen very closely, and if you know what to listen for, when it's an AI-generated voice. So don't let it fool you. I can hear it. You can hear pixelation in the voice if you get it. Yeah.
1: Do not.
0: So if you're an audiophile, you won't be fooled.
1: I will have you know, Trevor and RJ are still real today. Who knows tomorrow
0: I can
1: what that might bring?
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1: 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I guarantee it's going to hurt.
0: Ah! Yeah, sorry, Trevor. Sorry.
1: Worth it.
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7: iHeartRadio Forks area weather, mostly cloudy today. 53 are high this afternoon with a chance of showers later today. Tonight, scattered showers with a low of 35. Tomorrow, mostly cloudy, 51. Then on Wednesday, mostly sunny with a high of 64. 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

The home of the Trevor D in the Morning Show, XL93. How we doing? It's Rach, and we got one more hour left together, so let's make it count with your national holidays, that of which is happening right after Zara Larsson. So don't go anywhere. It's Midnight Sun.

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8: The Entertainer of the Year, Cody Johnson.
9: And that's about in real time how the award show went down last night. TV, the entertainment world, and whatever. Good night, and good night for Ella Langley. Here's what you missed, TV, the entertainment world, and whatever. I don't know if we'll come to the point where we'll ever see these Waymos in our larger cities, neighborhoods in the Atlanta area, trying to figure out what's going on, because dozens of Waymos have been coming into cul-de-sacs and circling around like they're casing the joint. These cars aren't bringing anyone home. They're completely empty. Here's one resident talking about what's happening.
10: I think yesterday morning we had 50 cars that came through between 6 and 7. And we had at 1.8 Waymos that were stuck trying to figure out how to turn around.
11: Guess what today is?
12: It is National No Dirty Dishes Day.
13: Dishes! Dishes! Dishes!
12: I'm gonna do those dishes.
14: Nobody likes dirty dishes.
15: Tonight I do the dishes.
16: Will you at least do the dishes?
10: I think yesterday morning we had 50 cars that came through between 6 and 7. And we had at 1.8. Eight Waymos that were stuck trying to figure out how to turn around.
9: Yeah, we might be better off with real people driving Ubers, Lyfts, and even taxis.
11: Guess what today is?
12: It is National No Dirty Dishes Day.
13: Dishes! Dishes! Dishes!
12: I'm gonna do those dishes.
14: Nobody likes dirty dishes.
15: Tonight I do the dishes.
16: Will you at least do the dishes?
17: Dishes?
18: Dishes? No way!
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9: Forecast! Looked at that today. Let's talk about what's coming up in the winning departments. Minneapolis Monday, four passes to Nickelodeon Universe, Moose Mountain Adventure Golf and Crayola Experience could be yours. 7:15, we'll declare that really, really important song of the day. Next time that song plays, Caller 9 wins everything I just previously mentioned. Tomorrow, by the way, we're going to work on more Ed Sheeran tickets. Double your shot at Ed Sheeran tickets, because the month of May, when it's an RJ day, that's just the way it works. We'll give away tickets with the song of the day, as we always do. And we'll give away another pair with our 8 o'clock hour game tomorrow. Also, tomorrow, Talk to the Mayor Tuesday with Brandon Buchansky. Got a new movie to get you guys into. The new Star Wars movie comes out this weekend. Star Wars The Mandalorian and Grogu coming out. 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And pay your bills last week. Then the vaults will be empty for a little bit. It's not a long time. Top of the hour, 9 a.m. through 5 p.m. Every hour. 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
2: A contestant on The Price is Right recently won the largest single episode prize in the show's history. One Night with Drew Carey.
20: Researchers studying the 59,000-year-old teeth of a Neanderthal believe they have found the first evidence of an attempt to fill a cavity. The evidence was this stone tablet denying coverage.

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1: All right, let's get into winning here. We've done 15 minutes of a show, and it's time to give some stuff away. Let's get you into Michael at Rivers Cinema. We'll see how well Michael did at the box office. Give me a right answer to this Wake Up and Win trivia question to be my first winner today. According to a USA Today poll, 64% of us do this right after a vacation. 64% of us do this right after a vacation. I would hope not all the time. I think your employer would catch on. According to a USA Today poll, 64% of us do this right after a vacation. 701-746-9393. What are we doing? We are getting into Freak Files coming up here in just over 10 minutes. The story of a man who won millions in the lottery 11 years ago and never told his family. Sounds like a fun movie, doesn't it? And also in the files, the first ever laughing gas breathalyzer being tested. We'll go to the Fox News Department for an XL93 information update next. 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
13: Time is of the essence. I'm Dave Anthony, Fox News. President Trump wrote that on Truth Social in all caps, warning Iran the clock is ticking, and they better get moving fast, or there won't be anything left of them.
14: The president's post comes as reports indicate the Iranians have submitted a revised proposal to Pakistani mediators aimed at addressing some of the gaps in their previous response that President Trump described as a piece of garbage.
13: Fox's Trey Yingst in Tel Aviv.
14: If the war does resume, we're likely looking at a scenario where there are joint U.S. and Israeli strikes hammering the Iranian regime, not just around the capital of Tehran, but also in other key areas, especially along that western coast near to the Strait of Hormuz, where the Iranians still have some smaller cruise missiles and abilities to target international shipping lanes.
13: Oil prices rising another 1% this morning. That cruise ship stricken by the Hanta virus got to its final destination this morning, docking in the Netherlands, where the crew will be quarantined. The ship will be disinfected. Three people on board died. A Canadian passenger is tested positive, and 18 Americans taken off the ship are isolated as a precaution in Georgia and Nebraska. There is another virus outbreak in Africa, Ebola.
15: Hundreds of suspected cases and at least 80 deaths, with a warning that things could get worse. The outbreak of Ebola in the Democratic Republic of Congo and Uganda is now classed by the World Health Organization as an international emergency. It says the outbreak could already be much larger than detected. The WHO also believes there's a significant risk of local and regional spread. It's urging affected countries to activate emergency procedures and screening.
13: Jonathan Savage. Three juveniles in custody in Austin, Texas after a shooting spree over the weekend, leaving four people injured, one critically. The teenagers are accused of stealing multiple cars and shooting at people and homes and fire stations. As for why, Austin Police Chief Lisa Davis says,
16: I don't know what motive would drive anybody to come and drive around senselessly in this city and in multiple parts of the city shooting.
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1: Going to the bathroom at home, do you leave the door locked, unlocked? This Freak Files coming up. According to a USA Today poll, 64% of us do this right after a vacation. I don't know, 64%. XL93, how do you have a guess?
17: Is it calling into work?
1: Calling into work.
17: Take the day off.
1: Did you say sick day?
17: Yeah, calling in sick.
1: That is correct. 64% call in sick right after a vacation. I would hope not all the time.
17: No.
1: See, this is why you come back a day early. Like, you come fly back on Saturday so you can have Sunday to get your life together.
17: We just did that last week.
1: Did you come back on Saturday or Sunday?
17: We came back on Tuesday.
1: Okay, and did you call in sick for Wednesday work then?
17: We did.
1: Well, good for you. You're the normals, I guess. About 2/3 of the people are calling in sick the day after vacation. Good to know next vacation that's allowed.
17: Right.
1: Well, what's your name?
17: Kyle.
1: Kyle, can I get you to Michael at River Cinema?
17: Yeah.
1: It's very well done. I was shockingly surprised. I didn't set the bar that high. We're going to find out if it's the number one movie in the land again here shortly. But for now, tell me what station's proud to be your movie premiere connection.
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1: Well, in England, the first of the world breathalyzer, specifically designed to detect laughing gas, is being tested out by the police. Cops in the area have said driving while under the influence of nitrous oxide is the emerging threat. If the tests end up being successful, the services could lead to official changes for DWI against those who have been getting their jollies from inhaling it and then getting behind the wheel. First ever laughing gas breathalyzer being tested. I never knew that was a thing, driving while under the influence of nitrous oxide. England. Let's share this story. This sounds like a fun movie, but it's real. A Reddit user hosting an anonymous AMA went viral this week after revealing that he quietly won millions at the lottery 11 years ago and never told his family, and has spent the intervening years living as though he were still broke, posting as Think Assistant 419 on AMA. He described the win as surprisingly anticlimactic. His first splurge was a $48 pour of Pappy Van Winkle bourbon at a bar where nobody knew him. He said he sipped it slowly, let himself absorb the reality, and then never ordered it again because once money was no limit, the pleasure was gone. Guess I could see that argument. His most treasured purchase was a $4,000 mattress. He also owns a leather chair he lied to his mother about and an antique record player he claims came from an estate sale. He described the strategy as boring. In this is the play. Boring is the play, is what he said. And said pressure from family and social circles is what financially destroys most lottery winners. He said he was sharing the story now because he feels stupid to keep doing it alone. But a man won millions in the lottery 11 years ago and never told his family. Would you be mad if you found out? I mean, yeah, it sucks that he kept the secret. He didn't do anything elaborate with the money. And now you do have all this extra money to spend. But hey, he could have been retired 11 years ago. So I guess, yeah, justified to be mad for sure. Finally, a new poll asks, do you lock your bathroom door? 34% say they always lock the bathroom door. 32% say they lock it only if guests are over. I guess that's where I'd be at. Although most of the time I don't lock it anyway if anyone's over. 21% say they never lock it, even if guests are over. And 11% claim they don't even shut the door. Technically, that last one also included a catch-all other option. Someone said my bathroom door doesn't have a lock. Others said that they leave the door open because their kids or pets freak out if they don't. And one person said they didn't know bathroom doors besides public ones could lock. Just when I felt dumb. Random note, the poll was also conducted on social media, so it's pretty unprofessional. In fact, the question was even typed as, do you lick your bathroom door? Someone joked that was quite the typo. But new poll. 34% say they always lock the bathroom door. 32% only when they have guests over. And 21% never, even if guests are over. Maybe just don't have guests. That's my problem. Freak Files. Monday, May 18th.
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1: Cloudy skies, 54 is all we do for a high today. Showers likely mainly before midnight. Cloudy and 40. Tuesday, mostly cloudy, 52 and breezy, north winds to 20 miles an hour. Wednesday, sunny, 66. And then throwback Thursday, chance of showers mainly afternoon, but partly sunny. We'll get to 70. Right now, cloudy skies, 42, downtown Grand Forks. Box office receipts from the weekend coming up. Do the movie math. 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
1: Well, it turns out people really like Michael Jackson. The singer's biopic, Michael's, won the North American box office once again, back at number one with $26.1 million over the weekend. It is now past $700 million at the global box office. In second, we've got The Devil Wears Prada 2 with $18 million. Breakthrough horror director Curry Abarker's Obsession debuted in third place with $16.1 million off a budget of roughly $1 million. So that's some good profit right there. And rounding out the top five, we've got Mortal Kombat 2 in fourth place with $13.4 million and The Sheep Detectives in fifth place with $9.3 million. New number one this weekend, Star Wars The Mandalorian and Grogu coming out. I've seen the first six Star Wars movies, and that's where I'm at. But people still love these movies, and no doubt it will do really well over the long weekend. And we're going to get you in all this weekend, all this week, excuse me. Go whenever you like, even if you do have weekend plans this weekend. Go next week. It'll be out for a while. Let's look at new TV for tonight. Kind of a short list. We're almost in summer TV mode right now. We'll talk NBA and NHL sports here coming up in sports shorts in 10 minutes. Other than that, 8th season finale of FBI airs 7 o'clock on CBS. And the first season finale of CIA, 8 o'clock also on CBS. Birthday hotline opens 701-746-9393. 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Operators standing by to take your birthday calls. We'll address those in about 93 minutes like we always do. We'll get into a Monday question du jour on the way. And Jelly Roll needs a favor right now. 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

0: week, ladies. 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On the way, just posting our question of the day we're going to get into here shortly. We're going to get into trending together at 7:30 this morning. Cleavage becoming more popular, but the deal is it's male cleavage. What I know is up at XL93.com, the Chevrolet page. Last week of the extra large graduation parties, high graduating high school seniors. We partner with Northland Community and Technical College, making those already existing graduation parties extra large. And today, you can win for the graduation party $93 to Hugo's Family Marketplace. Get whatever you like to add to that already great existing graduation party. About 7:40, we'll do the graduation winning. And yes, high school seniors, you must be the ones calling. You can be in Grand Forks, East Grand Forks, or with the surrounding community. We'll do that. Really, really important signing of the day with four passes to Nickelodeon Universe, Moose Mountain Adventure Golf and Crayola Experience, and Mall of America. Going out today, Minneapolis, Monday, 7:15, will declare that really, really important signing of the day. Speaking of graduates, congratulations to all the class of 2026. College graduates as well, UND graduation over the weekend. Some ceremonies have already taken place, some happening soon. Either way, it's time to get prepared for your next chapter in life.
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0: NBA playoffs over the weekend. The San Antonio Spurs eliminated the Minnesota Timberwolves Friday night, 139-109 in Game 6 in Minneapolis, winning the series 4-2. They go on to take on Oklahoma City tonight, Game 1 of the Western Conference Finals, 7:30 on NBC. WNBA, the Chicago Sky held on for an 86-79 win over the Minnesota Lynx last night. NHL Stanley Cup playoffs, last game of round two. Montreal will be at Buffalo for a game 7. Winner moves on to play Carolina. Tonight's game 6:30 on ESPN. Major League Baseball, Cody Clemens went 2-for-4 with 2 doubles and 2 RBIs as the Minnesota Twins escape with a 5-4 victory over the Milwaukee Brewers Sunday afternoon in Minneapolis to avoid the series sweep. Twins at home tonight to host the Astros, 6:40 p.m. In high school baseball today, a battle of Eastside Sacred Heart at East Grand Forks Senior High at 4 o'clock. Softball playoffs, Minnesota Section 8 AA tournament, first round matchup, number 12 East Grand Forks Senior High at number 5 Park Rapids, 5 p.m. this evening. And in golf, until this weekend, Aaron Ray's best finish in a major tournament was 19th. Yesterday on the 16th hole on the final day of the PGA Championship, Ray drained a 68-foot putt to put himself at 9-under and lock up his first major victory. That's been a look at sports.
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0: Cloudy skies today. We'll get to 54 is all. Showers likely mainly before midnight. Cloudy at 40 tonight. Tuesday, mostly cloudy, 52, breezy, north winds to 20 miles an hour. Does improve after that. Nothing fantastic, but better. Extend a forecast coming up. Right now, cloudy, 42, downtown Grand Forks. Our Here's What You Missed highlight. What to do to instantly get into a better mood, a better mindset, headspace. And we'll get into our Monday question du jour next. Taylor Swift right now. Elizabeth Taylor is on XL93.

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0: Monday, TGIM, 42 degrees right now. We did get that much-needed rain yesterday to wash away some of the dirt. About three-quarters of an inch in the Grand Forks area, maybe a little bit more. Weather Service, about 0.8. Unfortunately, it's going to be cool again this week. Cloudy, 54 today, 58 yesterday's high before the rain moved in. Showers likely, mainly before midnight, cloudy, 40 tonight. Tomorrow, mostly cloudy, 52 breezy, north winds to 20 miles an hour. Wednesday, better, sunshine, 66, then throwback Thursday, chance of showers, mainly afternoon. Partly sunny, 70 and breezy, 42 cloudy right now. Just going to put that over there. I don't care for it today. Coming up, we declare that really, really important sign of the day with four passes to Nickelodeon Universe, Moose Mountain Adventure Golf, and Crayola Experience at Mall of America when that song plays. Got that going on today. Last week of Pay Your Bills. 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Then the vaults will be empty, but for just a little while. 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New movie Friday, Star Wars, The Mandalorian, and Grogu coming up Memorial Day long weekend. We're going to get you into that too today. And high school graduating seniors. Last week, we're making those graduation parties extra large, powered by Northland Community and Technical College. Today, win a $93 gift card to Hugo's Family Marketplace, graduating seniors, Grand Forks, East Grand Forks, surrounding communities. I'll tell you when you're going to claim your card. High school seniors be listening right around 7:40. But first, now here's what you missed highlight coming out of the weekend.
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0: 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A guy posted this video of a split screen between him and a mental health instructor. She's helping him and us with something that will instantly change our mood. 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
0: Ha. Ha ha ha. Ha ha ha ha. 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A laughing exercise to instantly change your mood. Don't have to consult a professional therapist to do this, a mental health instructor. 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Ha ha ha. You're at least smiling. I guaranteed you're going to smile if you watch the video that is up at XL93.com, the Trevor D page. Hopefully you're smiling because it's a good old fashioned Monday. Hey, next week at this time, it's going to be a hopefully you're not working next Monday. Bonus day on your long weekend. So, yeah, smile away. TGIM right now. Happy Monday this Monday. We're four sleeps from summer. Four sleeps till our Memorial Day summertime throwback long weekend brought to you by Hugo's Wine and Spirits. Their favorite summertime themed throwbacks of the past couple few decades. All day Friday, Saturday, Sunday, and Monday to look forward to on XL93. I think I've got a fun question of the day today for us. I want to hear about a newer thing everyone else has done but you. That's my question of the day today. We'll do some Choose Your Own Adventure winning. Newer thing everybody else has done except for you. My first example that popped into my head is I have never dabbled with Uber Eats. I'm the Uber Eats guy in our house. Unless we're at home, maybe a couple beers been flowing, then we'll call the good old-fashioned pizza guy. If I don't have pizza standing by from Papa Murphy's in the fridge already. That's how Trevor rolls on the weekend. But no, I've never done the Uber Eats thing. I just feel it's quicker and it's going to be hotter if I go get it. And I honestly don't know what the fee is on Uber Eats. Haven't looked it up. Haven't been the dilemma where I need to order it. I think we're going to get some good answers rolling in today. Don't feel bad because We're not all on top, nor do we have time to be on top of everything out there or take advantage and use everything out there. That's my question of the day. What newer thing has everyone else done but you? I still haven't used TikTok. Everyone talks about trends, dances, and the algorithm, and I'm over here like a confused grandpa asking if Facebook is still current. At this point, joining TikTok would feel like showing up to a party after they've already cleaned the house. Now, I am on the Instagram. Hey, we can be Instagram pals. Trevor_D_Radio. Follow me. I'll follow you back. I will. These are my confessions. Also, not jumped aboard the TikTok. I know they're similar. I think I've got plenty. And I wasn't really huge spending time on social media on the weekends. But now I really don't very much. Don't very often. It's not that I'm out there doing 10,000 other things a lot of times on a Saturday, a Sunday. It's just decompress time. Don't get me wrong. There's still plenty to do. There's always the yard work. There's always something you could be doing. Don't feel bad if you haven't been on the TikTok. Thank you, Jay, for your answer today. That's my question of the day today. I want to hear about something newer. Newer thing everyone else has done but you. Choose your own adventure winning. We're going to get into that coming right up here, too. Maybe we get you into the new Star Wars movie, the Star Wars Mandalorian and Grogu movie opening up this weekend at River Cinema. I've got some other choices up for grabs here today. That is coming up. What newer things everyone else done but you? Olivia Dean's on X93.

XL93, we are the Forks at Music Station. XL93, question of the day today. 2 minute warning. I know, 7:17 right now. You're waiting. You're busy. It's Monday. That really, really important song of the day worth four passes. It's a Nickelodeon universe. Try that again. Hopefully there's not a frog in my throat. That would be gross.

0: Four passes to Nickelodeon Universe, Moose Mountain Adventure Golf and Creole Experience when that song plays. We're going to usher on summer. We're going to usher it on this week. I want to hear about, answer my question of the day here. Let's take a couple minutes exploring this. What newer thing has everyone else done but you? Choose your own adventure when and coming right up for everyone else too. I've never ordered groceries on an app. Everyone else is living in the future while I'm still squeezing avocados in person like it's a sacred ritual. I need to inspect my own bananas. Thank you. I stand strong with that, too. I don't trust a stranger with my cereal destiny. Picking out fruits and veggies, though. You need to pick your own. I would say none of us really know what we're looking for either when you look at that apple and how do you like these apples? But we do pick out our own produce. I've never ordered groceries on an app. Seems like I haven't done most of these things. My wife has. I have not. What newer thing has everyone else done but you? Well, Jason also saying, I've never had food delivered. Have you seen the inside of people's cars? Smokes, weed, empty Mountain Dew bottles, baby diapers, germs everywhere. I don't know how people do it. I didn't even think about that. I was talking 10 minutes ago how it's just hotter when I go get it and bring it to our house. Thank you, Jason. Kasha says, Venmo'd. I don't have Venmo. Old school, I guess. I'm confident I could figure out how to do it, but I've never Venmo'd either. That must mean we're really awesome. We're our own dogs. Good job, Kasha. Keep up the good work not using Venmo. That's just another way to spend money if you do it. We've got enough ways to drain money out of our accounts, don't we? All right, let's get into our really, really important song of the day announcement today. Four passes to Nickelodeon Universe, Moose Mountain Adventure Golf and Creole Experience in Mall of America. 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I don't know what else to do. 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Summertime, DJ Jazzy Jeff and the Fresh Prince, our really, really important song of the day today. 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What is everybody, newer thing everyone's done but you? That's my question of the day. I didn't think I'd be basically agreeing with everybody's answer so far, but it's kind of where we're at. What newer thing has everyone else done but you? We can get you into the brand new Star Wars movie if you'd like to go. Star Wars, The Mandalorian and Grogu. I've got gift cards to Northern Air Action Park. Palm Beach Tan, get you some sun that way, perhaps, or DHI Sweet Street. 701-746-9393. What newer thing has everyone done but you? Cleavage trending, but it's male cleavage. 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What newer thing has everyone else done but you? 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
14: From the iHeart North Dakota newsroom, I'm Nia Bender. The Turtle Mountain Band of Chippewas mourning the loss of Abram Swain. Investigators confirm they found the body of the 12-year-old boy near Dunseith after his disappearance nearly 2 months ago. Friends and family gathered at the Turtle Mountain football field in Belcourt for a candlelight vigil on Friday. The community searched for weeks, hoping the sixth grader would return home safely. Swain's cousin tells KX News that the family in the community is still grieving as loss. The Bismarck Parks and Recreation District is launching a new activity to help keep kids active inside and outside this summer.
15: From May 15th through June 1st, kids can download a park passport from the Bismarck Parks and Rec website. The passport includes questions about several local parks. Once the questions are completed, entries must be turned in to the district by 5 p.m. on June 1st. The first 108 entries will receive a free one-day pass to an outdoor pool. All entries submitted by the deadline will also be eligible for a grand prize. I'm Carrie Mack.
14: Law enforcement officers took turns carrying the Special Olympics torch to Bismarck. The torch made its way through North Dakota last week before making its final stop in Bismarck. And organizers say that strong winds kept it from being lit throughout the entire run. The law enforcement torch run helped save money for the event, which started Saturday at Fargo North High School. And Kildare Public Schools has selected TransFinder as their school bus tracking app partner. The app will allow parents to track their children's school bus location in real time. TransFinder says their technology will provide the full bus route, a schedule, and a bird's eye view of the operation with real-time location tracking. That's the latest. I'm Nia Bender.
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0: Well, cleavage is trending on a Monday morning. Male cleavage. Stand by. XL93.
17: Oh.
0: Well, hey! Or hi, good day, who is this?
17: This is Aaron.
0: Aaron, what newer thing has everyone else done but you?
17: Well, I'm not sure if it's newer, but Instagram, Snapchat, all that social media stuff.
0: You don't do any of them?
17: No.
0: Oh, that counts. That definitely counts. And look at all the free time you must have.
17: Yeah, well, I guess that's why I don't do them.
0: Do you find you have too much free time?
17: I don't have enough free time.
0: So you're debating maybe just get rid of your phone altogether.
17: No, I wouldn't say that.
0: No, because then you couldn't call in and win stuff on the radio. That's the one reason you keep your phone. Aaron, don't feel bad. I'm on the Instagram, the Facebook, and that's about it. I was kind of giggling when TikTok might have got taken away and people's heads were exploding. How they would possibly live in a world without TikTok. Aaron, can I get you into Star Wars, The Mandalorian, and Grogu? I can get you a gift card to either Northern Air Action Park, DHI Sweet Street, or a Palm Beach Tan gift card.
17: Yeah, the Star Wars movie sounds great.
0: You go to the movies.
17: Great, thank you.
0: You've got to tell me, though. Go see it when you want to. I don't know if you're busy enough this weekend. Go when it works for you. Star Wars, The Mandalorian, and Grogu. We'll be out there Friday night at the Prize Wheel. What station's proud to be your movie premiere connection?
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2: Master Robin! Oh, you lost your arms in battle, but you grew some nice boobs.
3: Oh, Robin Hood, Men in Tights. Classic movie. A few months ago, Vogue declared 2026 the year of the crack. Not the drug, the backside cleavage, as plumbers crack. Well, frontside cleavage is also a thing now, and for men as well. Latest example, the Cannes Film Festival happening now. Model Alton Mason's been making his case for an aggressively open shirt. It's not just for you got a button open. We're talking about, is this a shirt or is this a cape open? I do have some photos up, XL93.com, the Trevor D page, under trending today. These shirts probably don't even need to have buttons. He designed these shirts himself specifically to be worn or hung around his chest. I don't think this is very North Dakota, Minnesota friendly, though, with the amount of wind we have. You'd be walking around like you're a flagpole and this flag thing's just flapping around. My first thought when I look at this. But Alton Styles will be launched in stores, so you can try the look, too. I'm sure they're not 1995 either. And they can be buttoned, technically. So I guess if it does get windy, you can button them up. If your summer physique isn't quite ready for prime time yet, you can ease into it, too. One button at a time. But an emerging trend in fashion. Yes. Not just any cleavage. Male cleavage.
2: Master Robin! You lost your arms in battle. But you grew some nice boobs.
3: 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Model Alton Mason. He's been strutting around with an aggressively open shirt at the Cannes Film Festival. XL93.com. Trevor D. Page. That, my friends, is hashtag trending.
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3: 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Today, cloudy skies, 54. Showers likely, mainly before midnight, cloudy and 40 tonight. Tomorrow, mostly cloudy, breezy. North winds to 20 miles an hour, 52-hour high. Wednesday, better. Sunshine, 66. And throwback Thursday, chance of showers, mainly afternoon. Probably sunny, 70 and breezy. Cloudy, we've kind of been stuck at 42 all day long. Betch didn't know on the way, the most common name for U.S. presidents. Think about it. And the correct plural for octopus next. It's not what I thought. Alex Warren, Fever Dream now on XL93.

0: 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Random facts coming at you now.
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0: 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Bet you didn't know. Random facts coming at you now.
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2: All right, random facts time. Bet you didn't know. Jumping in. Let the learning begin for a brand new week. Never knew ginseng was such a pricey item. Bet you didn't know. American ginseng is so valuable, commanding $500 to $850 a pound, that poachers risk jail time to steal roots from the Appalachian Mountains. The Ginseng Poachers could be a new TV show soon. Interesting, though. Oh, how movies can start trends. You've seen it. TV shows can start trends. You pay a lot of money to, like, Airbnb at the Full House, for example. And Walter White's Breaking Bad Full House in New Mexico. Bet you didn't know, after Deliverance was released in 1972, tourism became the main source of income in Raven County, Georgia, where the movie was made. I don't know if they let people into the house, into the basements, how far they went with the props, but I'll just say I've never been to Georgia. Nothing planned anytime soon either. Speaking of creepy, bet you didn't know the actor Bela Lugosi was buried in one of his Dracula costumes. I wonder if they're going to do that with Count Chocula when he passes. Most common name for U.S. presidents is... There are six James. James. Madison, Monroe, Polk, Buchanan, Garfield, and Carter. There have been four Williams, four Johns, I guess five if you count Calvin Coolidge, and then three Georges. But the most common name for a U.S. president, James. And finally, bet you didn't know, some dictionaries say the correct plural for octopus is octopodes. O-C-T-O-P-O-D-E-S, octopodes. But obviously, octopuses and octopi are used more often. I think octopi sounds the best. Both of those are also generally considered acceptable. It's not preferred by other dictionaries. But octopodes, officially correct. If you see one of those, maybe in the Red River or Cooley this summer at your lake place, yeah, you'll be the smarter one if you point them out. If there's multiple octopodes, now you know. Monday, May 18th, birthdays. Get those to me, 701-746-9393. We'll address those at 8:15. Coming up next, high school graduating seniors. Your shot to win a $93 gift card from Hugo's Family Marketplace. Just by calling and claiming it. You must be the one to call and claim it. After NSYNC, it is May. XL 93.

0: Oh, it is May. It is graduation month. Coming up Monday morning, Moron Award to dish out. Guy blowing fentanyl into a cop's face. Guess where we're going for that story next. High school graduating seniors. UND doing graduation last weekend. This is for high school graduating seniors for those graduation parties. You've seen the invites come in the mail. I'd say all of them, but I think I have one so far this year. Nonetheless, as we partner up with Northland Community and Technical College, we're making these graduation parties extra large. And the last week we're doing this with these giveaways right now. You must be a graduating senior, a high school graduating senior, and I've got a $93 gift card to Hugo's Family Marketplace. Grand Forks East, Grand Forks surrounding community. You must be the high school graduating senior, the one calling and claiming the gift card now. 701-746-9393. Let's get you $93 to Hugo's Family Marketplace. Gonna play a game in the 8 o'clock hour. Choose your own adventure winning on the way. Babies, the theme of the game. We'll explain it at 8 o'clock. And we go to the NBC News Department for an XL93 information update next. But first, a comedy clip of the morning. Jerry Seinfeld. And nothing's ever good enough for us living down here.
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24: Iran is on the receiving end of yet another new warning from President Trump. In a Sunday post on True Social, Trump said the clock is ticking for Iran. He added they better get moving fast or there won't be anything left of them.
25: What do we want?
24: The National Mediation Board is working to end a strike by New York Long Island Railroad employees. The railroad, the nation's largest commuter rail system, is shut down over worker demands over salaries and health care. New York Governor Kathy Hochul is asking commuters to work from home today if they can.
26: He's choosing Texas, I can tell.
24: The stars came out Sunday night for the Academy of Country Music Awards show. Ella Langley was the big winner of the night, taking home 4 awards, including Female Artist of the Year and Song of the Year for the song Choosin' Texas. I'm Michael Kastner.
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0: Kind of a type day outside again today. Cloudy, 54. Showers likely this evening before midnight. Cloudy and 40. Tomorrow, mostly cloudy, 52. Breezy, north winds to 20 miles an hour. It does improve after that. Your extended forecast coming up. It's cloudy, and we've been stuck at 42 all morning.
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0: It doesn't surprise me anymore. This guy seems like he was asking for a knuckle sandwich. A gentleman in Florida. Jesse McAuliffe, his name. Stopped by the police in a supermarket parking lot because he was in violation of his parole. There was obvious signs of drug use, including a tie-off falling from Jesse's arm and syringes in his car. And then there was this. There was also a bag of fentanyl in his pocket. In a body cam video, Jesse said that it was sugar.
29: Sugar.
30: Yeah, that's
29: okay. Oh, you carry sugar in the baggies like
30: yes,
29: that?
30: Yes, I do.
29: I mean, the needles have sugar.
30: Yeah.
29: Yes.
30: Oh. No, there's no.
29: I think.
30: There's no caps.
29: No.
1: Let me tell you something. Okay, you're sorry, not going to put your breath and like kind of spit on my meat. You understand?
2: I was just trying to blow that off your hand so you didn't get it in your mouth. Look, it's blowing right around. Close it. Close it. You might get sick from it. Don't touch it.
1: That's why I wear gloves, right?
0: Yeah, cop asked why he kept the little baggie. He said, my sugar gets low. I need to eat it. There's also a bottle cap filled with melted fentanyl, and when an officer held it up, Jesse blew it directly into the deputy's face. Looked like a dangerous attempt to get rid of the evidence. But Jesse said, I was just trying to blow that off your hand so you didn't get it in your mouth. You might get sick from it. Don't touch it. He was concerned. Jesse, charged with possession of fentanyl, drug paraphernalia, and tampering with evidence. Our Say No to Drugs public service announcement. Man in Florida stopped at the police in a parking lot with a ton of drug paraphernalia, claiming the fentanyl he had was sugar, and then blew it into a cop's face. That's how you lock up. Well, some time served for sure, and a Monday morning moron award. Did I say, just say no to drugs public service announcement for a Monday. We're going to play a game, 8 o'clock hour, babies, the theme. I'll explain coming up. Answer my question of the day, too. We'll get back in some answers rolling in. What newer things everyone else done but you? Coming up, weird foods, weird new foods. Would you rather have a hot dog-shaped Spam, asparagus ice cream, or wasp crackers? I know, none of those sound good to me. Thank you very much.

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2: And now, things to do on Memorial Day weekend besides go get drunk with friends. Number one, I'm sure there has to be something you could do. You could go to the store, I guess, but that'd just be to buy more beer. You could watch YouTube videos or something, or get on Facebook. No, those things are better when you're drunk anyway. How about hang out with your Nana? No, it helps to be drunk when you're around her, too. Always rambling on about the depression. Okay, Nana, we get it. Jeez. But yeah, there's nothing to do besides drink this Memorial Day weekend, unless you're a kid or driving. Almost got sued there. This has been Things to Do on Memorial Day weekend besides go get drunk with your friends.
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14: 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Choose your own adventure winning, including a dinner and a movie option. The theme is babies today. Simple trivia with babies in the title, so we'll play that in about half an hour. Still listening for that really, really important song of the day. It's a summer-themed song today. We're trying to, maybe with the music, inspire summer weather to get here and stick around. Four passes of Nickelodeon Universe, Miss Mountain Adventure Golf and Crayola Experience going out. Tomorrow, RJ joins the show, and we made a little deal. Every day, it's an RJ day. In the month of May, we'll double your chance of winning concert tickets. So multiple chances to win Ed Sheeran tickets for the August 15th show at U.S. Bank Stadium. Tomorrow, and also tomorrow, talk to the mayor Tuesday. Grand Forks Mayor Brandon Pachinski will be here. Take a quick look at the forecast. Cloudy, 54 today. Showers likely mainly before midnight, cloudy 40 tonight. Then Tuesday, mostly cloudy, 52 and breezy. North winds to 20 miles an hour. Wednesday, sunny, 66. And throwback Thursday, a chance of showers mainly afternoon. Partly sunny, 70 and breezy. It's cloudy. It's 42, but business picks up. It's a throwback on a Monday. My good friend Dan from the All True Family YMCA is here today. Welcome to our work.
15: Thank you. Thank you. And speaking of summer themed, what else comes along with summer? A picnic.
14: A picnic.
15: Right? Yes, a community picnic.
14: They didn't Great give me enough segue. Seconds.
15: So we got a community picnic tomorrow at the Y. I know the clouds are going to part. The sun's going to get hotter, and it's just going to be beautiful tomorrow afternoon, right?
14: Absolutely. We'll take this forecast.
15: You didn't say rain.
14: Oh, we're going to take this forecast. We're going to shred it up here.
15: Oh, love that.
14: I'm going to get a new one from the weather service.
15: Love the sound of that.
14: So, time?
15: So, 5 to 7 p.m. tomorrow at the All True Family YMCA, celebrating 140 years.
14: I think you and I were there for most of those years.
15: We have been contributors. Yes, absolutely. Think about that, 140 years. So, I was doing the math on that. So, that's 1886, North Dakota became a state in 1889, if you know your North Dakota history. So the YMCA was here in Grand Forks.
14: That's amazing.
15: That is kind of amazing. And any historians out there, go ahead and check the math and correct me. But yeah, so tomorrow we're celebrating 140 years of the YMCA. YMCA across the world is celebrating 175 years this year. But Grand Forks, 140 years. So what are we doing with so community picnics? We got free hot dogs, chips, bottle of water, from 5 to 7 again tomorrow. Bouncy house. If it's raining, shame on me for even saying that. But if it's raining,
14: I don't have rain in my forecast.
15: Well, good, good.
14: One I ripped up.
15: Wear a sweatshirt. Come out to the picnic.
14: You can bounce around in the 50s outside.
15: Yeah, absolutely. Yeah, just like fall. You know, exactly. I mean, it's just a nice fall day in end of May. Grand Forks Subaru and Leisureland RV were big sponsors for the party. So they're going to have Leisureland is going to have a camper for everyone to kind of check out, take a look at in case they got some possible camping plans or purchasing plans for the summer. Grand Forks Subaru is going to be there with
14: Let me guess. Vehicle. We're going to play that game of how many kids you can fit in a Subaru.
15: I guess we got little clown noses. We could see how many we can get in a Subaru, right? But they have a deal where you've maybe seen it before, but where you they have a tent, a roof tent.
14: Yeah.
15: So they're going to have that set up so people can check that out. What else? We have some games. We got some tunes going on out there. It's just a big day. It's a big day at the Y.
14: It is the biggest event in Grand Forks. Tomorrow, Ultra Family YMCA, come on out for the community picnic in the parking lot. It will be glorious, as everything the YMCA does always seems to be.
15: And everyone's favorite four-letter word, free.
14: Yes.
15: It's all free.
14: Sounds good. I'll have that.
15: Yes.
14: Looking forward to that tomorrow.
15: And you know what? Maybe it's even popcorn day tomorrow.
14: Wow.
15: Just wow. Throwing it down on the downtown.
14: I almost fell down. Thank you for running such an amazing ship. And I always talk about how amazing everybody is in the building, no matter what they do.
15: Hey, at the Y, we say it's no place like this place. And that's a fact.
14: That's a fact.
15: That's a fact.
14: Here's my question of the day. I know you have to go bop in with Dangerous Dave on 96.1 FM, The Fox. What newer things everyone else done but you? I think you could contribute a lot of these here, like I have been able to today.
15: Well, we've got life experience on our side when it comes to these questions.
14: We do, for sure.
15: And you're catching me cold.
14: Stuff like, I know you're not big on the social media.
15: I am not. No, I fail at social media.
14: I've never done a lot of people are just popping things up here that I'm agreeing with. Never done Uber Eats, for example. There's been, what else? Are you a big Venmo boy?
15: I do have Venmo.
14: You need it for work, though.
15: Yeah, it does come handy for work. Yes. So I do have, what else is on the list?
14: I still haven't watched Game of Thrones. The entire world went nuts over it. I just smiled and nodded like I understood who anybody was. And now it feels too late to start. I need a family tree, a battle map, and probably emotional support.
15: Okay, I got one for you. I've never watched any of the Harry Potters.
14: Oh, yeah. That counts.
15: Yeah. Or Stranger Things.
14: I've never seen Stranger Things either. I just thought of that one, too.
15: That's kind of a big deal in a lot of people's world. Or
14: I just don't have time, and I know you're tenfold busier than I do. When someone says you need to watch, and you open it up, and there's like 11 seasons, well, it's going to be 150 that's the time that's over.
15: That is a commitment. However, I did have time to watch the Mr. McMahon and the Hulk Hogan series on Netflix.
14: Oh, I haven't seen that yet.
15: Yes, yeah.
14: Worth my time?
15: I recommend, yes. Yes.
14: Excellent,
15: I just
14: excellent.
15: Thought of it when I saw your Hulk Hogan's over here in the corner of the studio.
14: I bring my dolls to work. Well, they're action figures. They're not
15: action
14: dolls.
15: Figures, yes.
14: There's nobody here in the morning. Well, thank you. All True Family YMCA picnic tomorrow, 5 to 7 o'clock in the parking lot. Coming out for the hot dogs, the water, and there's just rumors floating out that it might be popcorn day at the Y tomorrow, too.
15: And again, if is awful weather tomorrow, we will still have it. It'll be inside.
14: Excellent.
15: All right.
14: Game on.
15: Thanks, Trev.
14: Always a pleasure. Anytime. Come on in. Got some interesting flavors that are going viral. Weird new foods. Would you rather have hot dog-shaped Spam, asparagus ice cream, maybe wasp crackers, the Spam dog, basically Spam in the shape of a hot dog? It doesn't seem like a huge stretch. They don't seem that different, Spam and a hot dog. Although if you're a connoisseur of one of them, you probably have stronger feelings. It's not available in stores, but they're rolling them out this summer at select restaurants, convenience chains, and baseball stadiums across the country. Now, if you're looking for something more plant-based, there's a farm in Massachusetts selling asparagus ice cream. I like asparagus. I like ice cream, but
15: I don't. I was gonna say I've seen that on Triple D, but that's not true. I think I saw it on. It wasn't asparagus ice cream. It was chili pepper ice cream or something like that.
14: I would try that.
15: Yeah, in New Mexico.
14: I don't know if I'd do a whole cone of that, but I would try that.
15: Yeah, no, I'd try it. Yeah.
14: The farm's called Flavors of Cook Farm. It's a dairy farm, but it's in a town called Hadley, known for the asparagus capital of the world title. The ice cream seasonal called Hadley Grass and also has almonds in it. The manager of the farm says they've been doing this for a while, but joke people will often think of it as a joke. they're like, it's for real. It's a real deal. And if you're wondering what it tastes like, she says, there's strings or chunks of asparagus, but when you first take a bite, you get the sweet with the almond, like a pistachio flavor ice cream. Then the asparagus hits you on the backside, and you're like, ooh, there it is.
15: Huh.
14: Try it. The ice cream's usually only available for about a month or so until early June. It's unclear if the asparagus and the ice cream's enough to make your pee stink.
15: Well, I was going to say, you do want to drink a lot of water when you're doing that.
14: And finally, if you want a crunchier snack, there's a weird cracker in Japan called the Jibachi Senbi, which is infused with whole dried digger wasps. The dough of the cracker is slightly sweet, and the dried wasp taste a little like burned raisins, if that sounds good to you. That's a hard pass on for me.
15: The Spam Dogs, though, I would try.
14: Yeah, me too.
15: Anyone that hasn't tried Spam, you're not giving it a fair shake.
14: And it can't be that much different than a hot dog.
15: Right, exactly.
14: All right, so we're going to power rank these Spam hot dogs 1, the asparagus ice cream 2, and the wasp crackers a distant 3.
15: Distant 3.
14: Excellent.
15: Yeah.
14: Thanks for getting foodie with me.
15: All right, thank you.
14: There should be some real hot dogs tomorrow at the All True Family YMCA picnic day.
15: Another segue. You're really good at this.
14: Birthdays are next. 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
2: 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Celebrities celebrating Monday, May 18th birthdays. We start with Violet Bean, Special Agent Shepard on Amazon's Countdown, Jesse on The Flash, and Kara on God Friend and Me turning 30 today. Spencer Breslin, Chubby Elf Curtis in the Santa Claus movies, Bruce Willis's younger self in The Kid. How awesome would that role be? And Dakota Fanning's brother in The Cat in the Hat. Yet the one thing he's most famous for is being Abigail Breslin's brother, Spencer Breslin, 34. Tina Fey turning 56. Way back, 1989, Mark Tika, 57, biggest hit toy soldiers. Turning 59 is Rob Bass, hip-hop pioneer behind the masterpiece It Takes Two. We can do that for a birthday throwback today. And Enigma, Rob Bass, 59. Enigma, the dude behind 1991's Gregorian Chant Smash Sadness Part 1, turned 69. We've got time for two birthday throwbacks today. Chow Yun-Fat from Crouching Tiger, Hidden Dragon. His role as pirate captain Cao Fang in the Pirates of the Caribbean at World's End was edited out in China because the government thought it vilified and humiliated the Chinese. Chow Yun-Fat, 71. And Reggie Jackson, Mr. October. He's played himself in The Naked Gun, The Benchwarmers, and numerous TV shows, including on MacGyver, The Jeffersons, Blossom, Mr. Belvedere, Suddenly Susan, and Malcolm in the Middle. Reggie Jackson is 80 today. Celebrating locally. Large list here today. Dale Earnest, happy 56th birthday. John Hendrickson, happy 53rd. Well, the ladies know him as Hendock. Michael Lippert, 61. Meredith Ciancini is 46. Adam Kamenetz, 39 today. Teresa Stanton, happy 40th birthday. Happy birthday, Willow Martin. Deborah Beiswanger, 68 today. Happy birthday to Kristen Dong, Claudia Contreras, Carly Stenquist, Melissa Drew, Rachel Langestrom, and Courtney Volklander, all undisclosed ages. Happy birthday to all of you. Ramsey Petron, happy 21st birthday. And Alexis Magger turning 17. I will declare Alexis my birthday winner. Alexis, 9 minutes, 3 seconds, get back to me. I can get you either a gift card to DHI Suite Street or Indo Movie at River Cinema today. 701-746-9393, Alexis Magger. 9 minutes, 3 seconds to get back to me begins right now. Sports shorts coming up. We're going to play a baby game. Simple trivia with babies in the title. 3 out of 5, right? Could make you a winner. Including a dinner and a movie option. And we have Hollywood highlights coming up here at 8:30. Shelley Rome, what's on the way today?
3: 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And Drake is a BTS fan. That's coming up.
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3: NBA playoffs Friday night. San Antonio eliminating the Minnesota Timberwolves. 139-109. They win the series 4-2. San Antonio at OKC for game one of the Western Conference Finals tonight. 7:30, that's on NBC. WNBA, the Chicago Sky held on for an 86-79 win over the Minnesota Lynx Sunday night. NHL Stanley Cup playoffs tonight. One more game, 7 in round 2. It's Montreal at Buffalo. That game 6:30 on ESPN. Major League Baseball, Cody Clemens went 2-for-4 with 2 doubles, 2 RBIs. The Minnesota Twins escaped with a 5-4 victory over the Milwaukee Brewers Sunday afternoon in Minneapolis to avoid the series sweep. Twins at home tonight to host the Astros for a series beginning 6:40 p.m. In high school baseball, a battle of Eastside Sacred Heart at East Grand Forks Senior High. That's at 4 o'clock today. Softball playoffs, Minnesota Section 8 AA tournament. First round game, 12-seeded East Grand Forks at the 5-seed Park Rapids today. And finally, golf news. Until this weekend, Aaron Ray's best finish in a major tournament was 19th. To go along with that, he had also won 4 tournaments on the European Tour and 1 on the Asian Tour. Yesterday, on the 16th hole on the final day of the PGA Championship, Ray drained a 68-foot putt to put himself at 9-under and lock up his first major victory. That's been a final look at sports.

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1: Thank you.
0: You made it back in time. Happy birthday. What's up for birthday Monday? And you get to have your birthday on a Monday? How lucky are you?
1: Pretty lucky, I guess.
0: I can get you either a gift card to DHI Sweet Street today, or I can send you off to a movie at River Cinema. What would you like? I know, gift card for some delicious maybe birthday treats at DHI Sweet Street, or you can go see a movie at River Cinema. You tell me. You're the birthday girl.
1: I'll do the movie.
0: All right, let's get you to a movie. Anything fun, I, or we need to know about today for birthday day? I mean, can possibly be...
1: She gets to go to school with all her friends.
0: Can it possibly be better than winning on the radio? Anything else that happens today? Probably not, right?
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0: 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Well, Alexis, what station celebrates the most birthdays guaranteed?
1: XL
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4: Get ready, Summer House fans. You can watch the series finale in the show's actual house. Stay Marquee, the rental company that manages the property on the Bravo show, is letting fans bid to rent the house for one night only. The company's offering bids for private watch parties of the final four episodes of season 10, including tomorrow night's finale and all three of the reunion episodes, airing May 26th, June 2nd, and June 9th. The bidding price includes a fridge stocked with Loverboy, which we know is the canned cocktail brand owned by show star Kyle Cook. Each experience is also going to have optional VIP add-on features, including catering, cocktail service, transportation, glam services, and branded decor experiences. If you've listened to Drake's new Iceman album, you know he shouts out BTS. What did the K-pop group think about it? J-Hope and V shared a video of their unfiltered reactions in hearing the name drop. In V's Insta story from Friday, we can see them listening to Drake's Make Them Cry, dancing enthusiastically to the song. When Drake says, "I'm feeling like BTS because it took the whole career for me to be so discovered," J-Hope and V freeze in place, looking at the camera at the same time, completely stunned. They then turn to each other with their faces still in disbelief. Chase Infinity and Tyreek Withers have been seen together a bunch of times over the past few months. The one battle after another actress even fielded a question at the 2026 Oscars about the internet shipping her and the reminders of him actor. Well, a source has now confirmed with People that the two are dating. The insider dish that Chase is having fun and dating, and that she's in a really good place and enjoying herself like any young woman. And finally, are Pamela Anderson and Tom Cruise a thing? That's the latest rumor. A source spilled to the National Enquirer that her movie, The Last Showgirl, showed Pam in a very different light to Tom, and the two have been in touch ever since. They also dished that there was definitely a spark between the two. Amid these rumors, another source told the Daily Mail that the Baywatch star is making room for love in her life now, after a few busy years proving herself.
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0: 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Forecast today, cloudy, just 54. Showers likely, mainly before midnight tonight, cloudy 40. Tuesday, mostly cloudy, 52 and breezy. North winds to 20 miles an hour. Then Wednesday, sunshine, 66. Throwback Thursday, chance of showers, mainly afternoon, partly sunny, 70 and breezy. 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Coming up, one more thing before we go 93 minutes commercial free. Do you lock the door when you're using the bathroom at home? I don't know why I had to say it so slow. Right now, let's play a game. 701-746-9393. It's got to do with babies. Simple trivia, babies in the title. Get 3 out of 5 right for my clues, and you could be a winner. In fact, we could do a dinner and a movie option, get you into Star Wars The Mandalorian and Grogu opening up at River Cinema this weekend. I've got a gift card to Deke's Pizza hanging out here. DHI Sweet Street, Palm Beach 10, Northern Air Action Park. Choose your own adventure winning. Answer my question of the day. My question today, what relatively new thing? What newer things everyone else done but you? 701-746-9393. dinner and movie option, and more winning right now. Let's play the baby game. Noah Kahn, Great Divide, Excellent 83.

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3: All right. We've known each other long enough. We can have these adult discussions together. You're going to the bathroom. You're at home. There are situations where you wouldn't bother locking the bathroom door. I would say that's most of the time at my house. Random online poll asked people, do you lock the bathroom door? 34% said they always do. So about 1 in 3 of us always lock the bathroom door. 32% say they lock it only if guests are over. 21% say they never lock it, even if guests are over. And 11% claim they don't even shut the door. Technically, that last one also included a catch-all other option. Someone said, my bathroom doesn't have a lock. Others said they leave the door open because their kids or pets freak out if they don't. I'm confident even if I lock my door, my 10-year-old boxer Uno would find a way to get in there. He's very good at pushing the bathroom door open. One person said they didn't know bathroom doors besides public ones could lock. There's always moments where I just don't feel like I'm super intelligent, and then I read stuff like that when I come to work, and it makes me feel better. Random note, this poll was conducted on social media, so it's pretty unprofessional. In fact, the question was even typed as, do you lick, L-I-C-K, the bathroom door? Someone joked it was quite the typo. That would be quite the disgusting thing. Do not lick bathroom doors. That's going to be our take from this here, too. New poll asking, do you lock your bathroom door? 34% say they always lock the bathroom door. 32% lock it if they have guests over, and 21% never do, even if our guests are over. Can't you always tell if someone's in the door? Excuse me, in the bathroom. See a light coming from under the door? What newer thing has everyone else done but you? My question of the day. Have you tried winning $1,000 yet by entering keywords in the pop-up box? Maybe you should if you haven't tried that new thing yet. XL93.com. You can do it right there on the iHeartRadio app as well. 9 cracks a day, all day long to win that money. Last week to win that pay your bill / I don't care what you do with your newfound fun money. 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One more trip to the North Dakota News Department for an XL93 information update. Last week as well for you high school graduates to win your make those graduation parties that already exist extra large with those $93 gift cards powered by Northland Community and Technical College. Keep it here this week to win and claim your gift cards. 7 o'clock hour, Tuesday through Friday morning. High school graduating seniors get ready to win. Congratulations at UND doing the graduation over the weekend. All class of 2026 college grads, no matter where you go to school, listening. Some ceremonies have already taken place, some happening soon, and either way, it's time to get prepared for your next chapter in life.
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11: On the 21st, Stephen Colbert will sign off, ending his 11-year run as host of The Late Show. And after a brief break to celebrate his brother's wedding and son's college graduation, he'll dive right into his next gig, writing a new Lord of the Rings movie, one that isn't without controversy.
12: Yeah, even though Stephen is very overqualified for the gig, Rings fans are pretty serious, as we know, and there's been a lot of angry online chatter over Stephen getting hired.
1: They're pretty much saying that the only reason he's been given the chance to do it is because he's famous and a super fan.
11: When the Hollywood Reporter asked, why should these fans trust you? He was honest. He understands that there's no reason to, and there's no value in him even addressing those concerns. All you can do as a creative is follow your heart.
1: Yeah, and he says that he's just going to respect the craft of screenwriting by turning in a quality, dramatic script, not something that's just overly fanboy.
11: He's also working with a screenwriter with experience writing Lord of the Rings movies, who he calls his Sherpa, and he's been loving every minute so far. Next in the franchise is The Hunt for Gollum, not written by Stephen, which arrives for the holiday season of 2027.
10: That's direct from Hollywood.
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3: From the iHeartRadio North Dakota newsroom, I'm Nia Bender. Candidates running for statewide office took the stage to hear from voters on a range of topics. Roughly 75 people attended the bipartisan event organized by the grassroots conservative group Sons of Liberty. Candidates from both parties attended, but no incumbents accepted invitations. A similar event was held last month in Edgley, and another will be held on May 21st at the Castleton Auditorium. The Red River Market is officially back in West Fargo as outdoor market season gets underway.
4: Organizers took advantage of Saturday's warm weather to host the third installment of the market in West Fargo. Cheyenne Street was filled with more than 30 local vendors, and staff say they're excited to be back outside and have noticed growing turnout each year the market is held in West Fargo. They say the city's downtown continues to expand, especially along Cheyenne Street. I'm Carrie Mack.
3: That's the latest. I'm Nia Bender.
5: And the air traffic control tower at Grand Forks International Airport will be replaced as part of the massive upgrade to the nation's entire air traffic control system. The U.S. Department of Transportation says the tower in Grand Forks is one of eight ATC towers across the country being replaced and outfitted with state-of-the-art technology. Additionally, the Federal Aviation Administration is providing $85.8 million to upgrade federal contract towers at 41 airports in 24 states. The FAA says the replacement locations were chosen based on safety and efficiency needs. That's been a final look at your news.
2: XL93 weather.
5: Cloudy skies today. 54 is all we get for a high. Then showers mainly before midnight tonight. Cloudy, 40. Tuesday, mostly cloudy. We'll struggle again. 52, breezy north winds to 20 miles an hour. Better Wednesday, sunshine, 66. And throwback Thursday, a chance of showers, mainly afternoon. Partly sunny and 70. Right now, 46. 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The first pay your bills. Keyword of the day with the grand coming up. Top of the hour right now. Shine down.

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We'd love to send you to Star Wars, The Mandalorian, and Drago. River Cinema opening up this weekend in 15 minutes. Then trending 9:30, cleavage is becoming more popular. 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

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It was 374 years ago today, 1652. America's first anti-slavery law was passed when Rhode Island made it illegal to purchase or own slaves. 46 years ago, 1980, Mount St. Helens erupted in the state of Washington, killing 57 people. Music history, 27 years ago, 1999, the Backstreet Boys released their third album, Millennium, featuring their smash hit, I Want It That Way. There's no way that's 27 years old. I'll have to double check that. Wow. 14 years ago, 2012, Facebook stock went public for the first time. Their initial offering was $38 per share. Today, the stock of their parent company is valued at about $614 per share. I know, should have, could have invested. Oh, well. Oh, well. 8 years ago to the movies, 2018 Deadpool 2 hit the theater. And 25 years ago to the day, 2001, the first Shrek was released. It won the Best Animated Feature Oscar and spawned 3 sequels and 2 Puss in Boots spinoffs. The 6 movies made $4 billion. From the soundtrack to the first one, it's Smash Mouth and All-Star, XL 93.

0: dim the lights. 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
2: We begin with sports. Game 1 of the NBA Conference Finals on West, 7:30 NBC. The OKC Thunder host the San Antonio Spurs. Meanwhile, the Cavs will play their first game against the Knicks in their conference tomorrow. NHL, one more round 2 game, a best of 7, Montreal at Buffalo. Winner moves on to face off against Carolina in the Eastern Conference Final. Tonight's game, 6:30 on ESPN. 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
2: For today, a cloudy day, 54, then showers likely mainly before midnight tonight. Cloudy, 40. Tuesday, mostly cloudy, 52 and breezy. North winds at 20 miles an hour. Wednesday, sunshine, 66. And throwback Thursday, a chance of showers mainly afternoon. Partly sunny and 70. She will be breezy on throwback Thursday. Right now, 46. Bruno Mars, I Just Might, is on XL93.

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0: 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It's Minneapolis Monday. We're getting you into Moose Mountain Adventure Golf Corral experience in Mall of America today when that really, really important song of the day plays. Next time that song plays, we'll get you, well, caller 9 will win 4 passes to the previously mentioned experiences at Mall of America. 7:15, we declare that really, really important song of the day. Summer begins Friday, by the way. Could it be a summer song? In my opinion, the best summer song ever that we're listening for today to win your 4 passes to Nickelodeon Universe Moose Mountain Adventure Golf and Crayola Experience. Summer begins Friday just because, well, it does Memorial Weekend, no matter what the calendar says. And we begin. We will get the warm weather here. We're going to usher it in by playing that annual Memorial Summertime Throwback Long Weekend brought to you by Hugo's Wine and Spirits. So we've got that coming up. This Friday, it's always fun to put together and then more fun to listen to as well. So have us on when you're doing what you're doing this weekend. Let's get into trending today. An emerging trend in fashion, cleavage. Yes, male cleavage.
1: Master Robin, you lost your arms in battle, but you grew some nice boobs.
0: Oh, Robin Hood, men in tights. Latest example, the Cannes Film Festival happening now, and model Alton Mason's been making his case for an aggressively open shirt. It's not just forgot a button open. 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These shirts probably don't even need to have buttons. 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And yeah, it is safe for work. Don't worry about that. Man in Florida stopped by police in a parking lot with a ton of drug paraphernalia. He claimed the fentanyl he had was sugar and then, well, blew it into a cop's face. Here is the moment that that happened.
2: The sugar.
3: Sugar.
2: Yeah, that's
3: okay.
2: Sugar.
3: Oh. You carry sugar in the baggies like
2: yes,
3: that?
2: Yes, I do.
3: I mean, the needles have sugar too?
2: Yeah.
3: Yes?
2: Mm-hmm. No, there's no.
3: I think.
2: There's no gaps?
3: No. Let me tell you something. Okay, you're not going to put your breath and, like, kind of spit on my...
0: Yeah, body cam footage. A cop asked why he kept it in a little baggie, and he said, my sugar gets low and I need to eat it. There's also a bottle cap filled with melted fentanyl, and when an officer held it up, Jesse blew it directly into the deputy's face. It looked like a dangerous attempt to get rid of the evidence, but Jesse said, I was just trying to blow that off your hands. You didn't get it in your mouth. You might get sick from it. Don't touch it. Jesse charged with possession of fentanyl, drug paraphernalia, and tampering with evidence. A gentleman in Florida, Jesse McAuliffe, blew fentanyl in a cop's face and said it's sugar. And he will get himself a sweet Monday morning moron award, 34th trip to Florida in 2026. 93 minutes commercial free continues to roll, but first, the best the late night guys had to offer. From Weekend Update, a Saturday Night Live, our comedy clip of the morning, you're listening to 92.9 FM XL93.
4: 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One Night with Drew Carey.
5: Researchers studying the 59,000-year-old teeth of a Neanderthal believe they have found the first evidence of an attempt to fill a cavity. The evidence was this stone tablet denying coverage.

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0: XL 93, Trevor D. slipping out of here. 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It's National HIV Vaccine Awareness Day, National Cheese Soufflé Day today. Does that sound delicious? Sounds good. I'll have that. I leave you with the wisdom du jour. Never be a prisoner of the past. It was a lesson, not a life sentence. TGIM to you and yours. On air, Ryan Seacrest next. Hey, don't have a good day. Have a great day. And thanks so much for choosing XL 93. Keep listening for that really, really important sign of the day with four passes to Moose Mountain Adventure Golf, Crayola Experience, in Nickelodeon Universe in Mall of America.
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0: dark black coffee, and that is the culprit to staining my teeth.
1: How do you suck it when it's hot?
2: I suck mine too, but you know, you really are supposed to scrape your tongue.
1: I legit question. I'm not trying to make a joke.
3: Do you know, you just do it. Actually, kind of cools it off in the straw. Okay. But I think if just based on reaction, I think if anybody saw me do this within the first 3 dates, they would not call me back.
2: I would never. If I saw a guy drink anything through a straw, it's over.
1: I don't know. I think I would be happy that you're trying to keep your teeth white.
3: Thank you. I think I just find the right person that appreciates that kind of thing. You know? Like, I think it's, I find it very attractive.
2: Next thing you know, you're drinking your old fashioned through a straw.
3: I don't drink old fashioned.
1: Yeah, he doesn't drink an old fashioned.
3: Moscow mules, okay?
1: Lemon drops.
2: Pina colada.
3: Give me that copper. I always want that copper mug. What's in that copper mug? Yeah. Is that a Moscow mule? Yeah. Mule me. All right. Well, I can see we missed each other.
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1: With your iHeartRadio forecast, I'm meteorologist Rodney Price. Plenty of clouds for your Monday afternoon with some late-day showers developing, a north breeze at highs in the lower 50s. Showers likely tonight, clouds at upper 30s. Some of the rain could be a bit heavy. On Tuesday, mostly cloudy and breezy with highs near 50. 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

0: 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You can use that red microphone on the app. It's the talk back feature.
1: I'm driving right now. Have a great day.
0: That's just proof. You don't need to say anything. You just send anything you want, whatever's on your mind.

0: 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In a few minutes, I read about this last Friday. It's the most dangerous breakfast you can have. Do you want to hear what it is?
1: I kind of do.
0: Okay, I'll tell you. Coming up.

0: XL93. All right, now you're going to do it anyway, and we have lots of good memories and good times with these two things for breakfast, but they say the worst breakfast you can have health-wise, the combination of carbs, sugar, and caffeine makes your blood sugar skyrocket, then plummet, which impairs thinking and makes your body feel moody. Coffee and donuts. One of my favorite desserts, breakfasts, everything. You know, sometimes they do like a coffee and donut take on some dessert. That is one of my favorites.
1: Yeah.
0: And dunking the donut in the coffee.
1: Oh, wow.
0: I mean, but just be aware, it's going to skyrocket and then plunge. Frankly, I think it's worth it. Because the happiness you feel on that skyrocket is worth any sort of deep dive you're going to take. But it's coffee and donuts. I was surprised by that. I would have thought like some sort of a sausage biscuit with gravy or something and cheese.
1: Oh, that doesn't sound delicious for breakfast.
0: Well, really? That doesn't sound great? See, you weren't raised in the South, man. That's what we had all the time.
1: I was not raised in California.
0: Bro, you don't even know. We would stop for biscuits, gravy, sausage, and cheese. That's what you did. That's what you did, Valor. Mm-hmm. All right, today's quote. If people are doubting how far you can go, go so far that you can't hear them anymore.
1: Love that.
2: Amen, brother.
0: I mean, that's also like throwing a finger up in the air at them, isn't it?
1: Yeah.
2: I like it.
1: You do you.
0: I'm throwing this at you. Going so far, can't hear you.
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Billie Eilish, very present, very present. 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
1: Yeah. 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
1: With your iHeartRadio Forks forecast, I'm meteorologist Rodney Price. Plenty of clouds for your Monday afternoon with some late day showers developing, a north breeze and highs in the lower 50s. Showers likely tonight, clouds in upper 30s. Some of the rain could be a bit heavy. On Tuesday, mostly cloudy and breezy with highs near 50. 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

New couple alert. Kendall Jenner and Jacob Elordi were spotted traveling together in Hawaii, fueling those rumors of the budding relationship. The model and Wuthering Heights star were snapped at Kauai's Nourish Hanalei. Guests said they looked so cute together. That's what the reports were. The pair were first linked at the Vanity Fair Oscar party and again at Coachella, so things seem to be on there.

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1: Sissany, I already love your kids, but this makes me love them even more. They've got good taste. Somebody chose American Idol over Bluey.
2: Yeah, my only issue is that she started it at bedtime, and it was like at the 3-hour finale.
1: Of all the issues you could have with kids, come on. Coming up next.

0: XL93, the Forks hit music station. Seacrest here in Sissony. Finally, the kids have come to the right place. They made a choice when it comes to their programming of what they like. Do they actually like Idol over Bluey?
1: So this was not. This had nothing to do with the twins. This is about Savea, the four-year-old.
0: It's and not the whole family. It's just
1: not
0: one
1: the whole
0: so
1: family.
0: Far.
1: It's just
0: all
1: one
0: right,
1: so
0: fine.
1: Far. Okay,
0: we'll take one at a time.
1: But the twins were like in their rooms reading. It was bedtime, and Savea, I said, "Look, you can watch one episode of Bluey, and then that's it. You can watch her here in my bedroom while I'm getting ready for bed and brushing my teeth." And I like realized that she turned on American Idol when I was like in the bathroom. So I let her watch like 20 minutes, and then Michael comes in, and I'm still in the bathroom doing my nighttime routine, my creams and all that stuff. And Michael's like, "Savea, like, it's time for bed. Mommy said Bluey. It's been 20 minutes now. It's time for bed." And she goes, "But I want to watch American Idol, Daddy." And she's crying and she's throwing like a whole tantrum. And he's like, "This is a 3-hour finale. Like, you're not watching this."
0: We hook you in. The results are coming up in 2.5 hours.
1: Yes, I know. But she was so invested and she was so excited about it.
0: Was Michael any help or was he also watching?
1: No, he turned the TV off. He's like, "It's time for bed." Look. And so we all ended up watching it this past Friday night together as a family. And it was really good because the kids, it was spoiled for me right out the gate. Like that night, I turned on Instagram and I was like, "Man, now I know who won."
0: Well, a couple of things here. Number one, you should know, I did whisper in her ear when she was at American Idol, "Please fight with mommy over the finale and watch the whole thing. It's going to make her happy and she'll give you sweets."
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4: Here we go. Zara Larsson kicks it off on this Monday. Your favorites, Seacrest with you. Count them down to number one. And as I mentioned, somebody's doing something that's rare, and it might be Zara. 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
1: With your iHeartRadio Forks forecast, I'm meteorologist Rodney Price. Plenty of clouds for your Monday afternoon with some late day showers developing. A north breeze at highs in the lower 50s. Showers likely tonight, clouds at upper 30s. Some of the rain could be a bit heavy. On Tuesday, mostly cloudy and breezy with highs near 50. 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
1: For the first time in her career, Zara Larsson claims two spots on the same top 5. It's a moment, number one with Pink Panthers. 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

XL 93. You guys remember Weird Al Yankovic, the music comedy genius known for parody tracks like Eat It and Amish Paradise? He's making a comeback on Broadway. Dare to be Stupid, the Weird Al musical, will feature Al's own songs and is developed by Moulin Rouge director Alex Timbers. Actually, we'll go see that.

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2: You guys didn't notice something new about me?
3: Oh, jeez.
4: Yes, you have a crawler.
3: What's a crawler?
4: But on her ear.
2: Oh, no, it has nothing to do with...
3: I can't see that ear.
2: It has
3: That's
2: nothing
3: not
2: to do with what's on me. It has something to do that I knew I did with my hair.
4: And wasn't it's been that
2: like,
4: on you?
2: Yeah, but it's been like this all weekend, and on Friday, nobody noticed the whole show.
4: Okay, do you need attention? Is that what this is about?
3: I don't know. Yeah, what's happening? What's happening
4: What's going on? How can we help you? We're here to help. If you need the spotlight.
2: All weekend. All
4: right.
2: So
4: that's what it is. Yeah. This hour is all about you, okay?
2: Yeah.
4: This is the celebration of you being Tanya. So your
3: Let
4: hair is what? Just what is it?
3: Is it blonder?
2: Much blonder.
3: Yeah, I knew that, obviously.
4: Yeah. Yeah. But we don't want to say anything.
3: Yeah.
4: Because you want it to be subtle. So if we say, oh my gosh, it's blonder like you did to me, it's almost like offensive. So the fact that we didn't notice, they
2: it's
4: did a great job.
3: I think
2: okay.
3: so. Yeah. So. It just means you're maintaining.
2: Natural.
3: Yeah.
2: Okay.
3: Yeah.
2: Okay.
4: Like
2: okay.
4: When you do your hair or your chin or whatever it is you're going to do over the weekend, you want to come back and have people go, something's different, but I'm not quite
3: yeah,
4: sure
3: Yeah, you just
4: got
3: to have like a glow.
4: Yeah, you don't want to
2: right.
4: like pinpoint what it is.
2: Right. Okay.
4: All right. Well, we're all about you, Tanya, right now.
2: Yeah,
4: so thank you.
3: Think
4: Good
3: of
4: to
3: the
4: have
3: next
4: you,
3: thing
4: Tanya,
3: talk
4: back.
3: About.
4: Yeah, I can't wait.
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1: Ugh. 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
1: I hope it
2: is. So, Olivia Jade, she did her first real interview in 6 years. If you don't remember Olivia Jade, she is the influencer daughter of Lori Loughlin, a.k.a. Aunt Becky from Full House. She was at the center of the whole college admissions scandal back in 2019.
3: Oh, yeah.
2: Okay. So, since then, she's basically gone

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1: With your iHeartRadio forecast, I'm meteorologist Rodney Price. Plenty of clouds for your Monday afternoon with some late-day showers developing, a north breeze at highs in the lower 50s. Showers likely tonight, clouds at upper 30s. Some of the rain could be a bit heavy. On Tuesday, mostly cloudy and breezy with highs near 50. 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Right now, it's 45 degrees.
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Really, really great ones. 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
1: So, my niece and I played this game. It was a question game, draw out of the hat. She's like, would you rather? I guess it's called would you rather.
2: Yeah.
1: Would you rather swim in a pool or the ocean? I was like, I'd rather swim in the ocean because I quite like the salt water, but I'm scared of the sharks that I keep hearing about everywhere.

0: 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See Chris with you. So do you take the lead or have to take the lead when ordering at a restaurant with your friends or your partner? Or do you sort of sit back and let someone else take the wheel? Travis Kelce shared a highlight from his romantic getaway to London with Taylor. It was an Indian food hotspot, and Travis admits he didn't know much about the cuisine, so he deferred to Taylor and their friends and learned letting go of the menu is such a power move. He dubbed it, quote, one of the most surprising meals he's ever had. He says, every dish, I didn't ask a single question. I just dove in. I didn't really understand what I was ordering, so I kind of went with what the table ordered, and it all worked out. I could go either way on that. Like, if you know the good stuff on the menu, then you go for it, and you take the lead. But if you don't, let somebody else who's been there and knows about it take the lead.
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XL 93, the Forkshead Music Station. I am RJ, and here we are on a Monday. Not the nicest Monday. Are things going to improve later this week? Maybe so. We'll see. We have an updated check of the forecast to get to, so we'll get to that in a moment. Right now, though, we got to give you some money. The chance at $1,000 is now. The keyword that you need to use to get there is win. 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Good luck, by the way. It's Taylor Swift. Let's get this show started. Elizabeth Taylor on XL93.

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1: With your iHeartRadio Forks forecast, I'm meteorologist Rodney Price. Plenty of clouds for your Monday afternoon with some late-day showers developing. A north breeze at highs in the lower 50s. Showers likely tonight, clouds at upper 30s. Some of the rain could be a bit heavy. On Tuesday, mostly cloudy and breezy with highs near 50. 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Right now, it's 45 degrees.
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I am RJ Fallaboy, and thanks for the memories. Well, coming up, old people smell. Apparently, it's a thing. It's an actual scientific thing, and it's interesting enough that I have to share that story with you. First, Tame Impala, Gen 8, Dracula.

XL 93, the Forks Hit Music Station. I am RJ. Yeah, old people smell is a thing. Mm-hmm. It turns out there's a biological phenomenon caused by the epidermal change that happens when you turn old, okay? Once a person hits, and here's, you're going to love this. Once a person hits 40, the production of an organic compound called aldehyde increases and thereby causes the lovely aroma. Because you're used to living in your own skin, you're likely oblivious to your own old scent. And it happens once you turn 40. Old people smells a thing. And it happens a lot sooner than you think. Isn't that great? That's a fantastic, happy Monday story. Zara Larsson right now with Midnight Sun, XL 93.

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2: Women, does this blow your mind, still spend more time on household chores than men. But the gap has been narrowing over time. Research shows that as people get older, they tend to spend more time on housework.
3: The women, the modern women, they still absolutely do more household stuff, but they usually do it out of spite. You know?
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3: Yeah, it's usually like, look what I'm doing and you're not. That's
2: without
3: it.
2: Even having to say it all out.
3: Anytime I'm relaxing or let's say I have the day off or whatever, that's when I hear clanking in some drawer or cupboard that hasn't been looked at in years. But that's the day that is chosen to make, and then much noise is made. It's always like houses are being built, and that's just so they...
2: that's just
3: saying,
2: dusting.
3: 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That's what they do.
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2: just
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2: turn the TV
3: me.
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3: Yeah, not, yeah, I know what you're doing. 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
2: 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Relationship advice.
3: Yeah, it'll never fail.
2: What book are you on? Volume 4 already? 5?
3: Yeah, this one's called Woman. Listen.
2: Let's look at the forecast here. 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
3: No, shouldn't be. I should be safe now. She should be.
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0: Yeah, right. Picture that with a Kodak. Or better yet, go

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I am RJ Natasha Bedingfield. That's a great song. Pocket Full of Sunshine. I could do with a pocket full of sunshine. I wouldn't complain about that, would you? We might see some again Wednesday. We'll see. All right. 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

just might. 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I am RJ. Bruno Mars, not just might. 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Coming up this hour, experts say schools need to provide children with more recess. We'll tell you why.

0: With your iHeartRadio Forks forecast, I'm meteorologist Rodney Price. Plenty of clouds for your Monday afternoon with some late-day showers developing, a north breeze at highs in the lower 50s. Showers likely tonight, clouds at upper 30s. Some of the rain could be a bit heavy. On Tuesday, mostly cloudy and breezy with highs near 50. 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Right now, it's 45 degrees.
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Chingy, right there on Excel 93. That's fun to say. Speaking of fun, well, Americans are experiencing a fun drought these days. And in fact, according to new research, they found that 48% of adults feel like their life is currently lacking fun. And 57% say budgets and costs are keeping them from having any fun. 55% would be more motivated to prioritize things like fun if it wasn't so gosh darn expensive. Almost half of us are missing out on the fun. That's sad. We've got to fix that. Right now, Sienna Spyro, Die on This Hill, XL 93.

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I am RJ. A couple minutes ago, we were talking about 48% of Americans saying that they feel that their life lacks fun. And maybe it starts a lot earlier than we previously thought, at least according to these experts, because they think that schools need to provide students with more recess. That story coming up. First, Pink Panther is Zara Larson, XL 93.

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1: All right, now you've all heard the stories. American kids are lagging behind other countries in education. We're all stupid and things like that. But there's some new guidance out demanding American kids get more recess. The American Academy of Pediatrics says that recesses have been shrinking over the years and worsening children's health. Physical activity is vital now that 1 in 5 American kids are dealing with obesity. And recess also gives kids a chance to navigate relationships and build confidence, which is important for older kids. And where are you going to get your stories of getting bullied when you're older if you don't go out there for recess and experience that? But it isn't just exercise. The report says that these breaks are essential for kids' academic success and mental, physical, social, and emotional growth. Recess isn't just about seeking if you're picked for first or last for kickball. It's more about showing that kids need pauses between periods of learning so the brain can hold and store information. So if you look at it like that, from an academic point and a health point, yeah, let the kids play. That's what's up. You're on XL93.
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I am RJ with a chance to win $1,000. Wouldn't that be great? Finish up your Monday with a grand. That would take away the sting of the first day of the week, right? Well, your keyword right now is cash. 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Another keyword, top of the next hour. Also exciting news in just a moment here. 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

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Talk about a Weird Al stage musical in the works, how AI isn't really paying off. Lots of stuff to cover. Let's get it started, though. 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

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I am RJ Charlie XEX and Boom Clap. Well, according to a new study, AI just isn't paying off. Do you think we could stop worrying about it now? I doubt that. Story is next after Olivia Dean, Man I Need.

XL93, the Forks in Music Station. I am RJ. Well, according to a new study, 80% of companies that have been laying off employees because of AI have not seen an increase in their return on investment. The big idea, of course, is to cut labor costs, but it seems that the lower costs don't result in a boost to the bottom line. And this has led to some experts suggesting that things could actually turn around and AI will end up leading to more jobs, not less. What do you think of that? Alex Warren right now with Fever Dream on XL93.

Mix Almaty 3, the Forks Head Music Station. I am RJ. There's the Spice Girls and Wannabe. Well, did you hear about this? Weird Al Yankovic is working on a stage show called Dare to Be Stupid, the Weird Al musical, and it will be an original story using songs throughout his career. He says, ever since I was a middle-aged man, I've always wanted to be a part of the New York theater community. Weird Al, that is fantastic. Brand new stuff here from Gracie Abrams, Hit the Wall on XL 93 as we continue 93 minutes commercial free.

0: 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The word is family. 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Your final keyword about 10 minutes out. And that is your last one of the day. If you don't win today, 9 more chances tomorrow. 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XL93.com.
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The box opens up. Put media in said box for a chance at $1,000. Oh, man, we're going to have a great hour here. How many more hours of fun do Americans want? Okay, and what's a car ranch? And why is it terrifying a mother? Okay. Coming up right now, Kalani and Folded, XL93.

0: XL93, the Fork City Music Station. I am RJ Youngblood and a zombie. Okay. Well, I read this story and it says a new term, car ranch, has mother horrified. And I thought, oh man, is this like, did her kid's car get stolen and it was chopped up and sold and at a car ranch? No, it's a little bit less scary than that, I guess. The mother said she and her family was having dinner and her 17-year-old daughter asked her for ranch. And the mother apologized and said they were out. And the daughter said, well, she couldn't eat it without ranch. So the daughter excused herself, left the house. Mother assumed she was driving to the store. No, she went to her car, came back with a packet of ranch that was in her car. Now, the daughter said she just remembered that she had car ranch from a fast food place a while back. The mother freaked out, asking how long it was in there. And the daughter said maybe months and just went ahead and ate it. The mother wants to know, do kids have car ranch out there? And no, it is a recipe for diarrhea. I have car ketchup. Car ranch is dairy, though. That seems a bridge too far. No car ranch for RJ. All right, we're going to take a little break. We come back. Taylor Swift, Sean Kingston, XL 93.
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3: Reports say multiple people are dead after a shooting at the Islamic Center of San Diego. Two suspects are reportedly dead as well, with San Diego police saying the threat has been neutralized, but they're not releasing any more details at this time. The New York Times says the chairman of the mosque reports a security guard has been killed. Authorities started getting calls just before noon local time. What appear to be young, school-aged children could be seen being rushed away from the scene under the cover of police officers who had their weapons drawn. There is a pre-K through third grade Islamic school at this location. President Trump says he's been asked by the leaders of some Middle Eastern countries to hold off on a planned military attack against Iran that was set for tomorrow. In a post on Truth Social, Trump said the leaders of Qatar, Saudi Arabia, and the UAE

0: told him serious negotiations are taking place and they believe a deal will be reached. Trump said the deal would be acceptable to the U.S. and all Middle Eastern nations because it includes no nuclear weapons for Iran. I'm Chris Caraggio.
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1: With Marshall Radio Weather, I'm meteorologist Mace Michaels. For tonight, a cloudy sky, showers around, breezy with a low in the mid-30s. Mostly cloudy, cool for tomorrow, a high only around 50 and breezy again. Frosty tomorrow night into Wednesday morning, but sun returns for the afternoon and warmer, highs in the mid-60s. Live bands and lakeside vibes. Don't miss the Worthington Windsurfing and Music Festival, coming up June 12th and 13th. Currently, it's 44 degrees.
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XL 93, Forks Hit Music Station. I am RJ. Well, we want to have more fun as Americans. In fact, the average person now says that they want an extra 17 hours per week to devote to having fun. So that would add up to about 2.4 hours per day. 48% of us say we need a little bit more fun in our lives, and we figure about 2.5 hours extra a day. That'll do it. That'll fill the void of fun. We gotta try that. Maybe that's our summer resolution, is to have more fun. Tame Impala now, and Jenna, Dragula.

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I am RJ Sean Kingston, and fire burning. It is expensive to raise kids. In fact, they say that to raise a kid in America, it'll cost you $300,000 on average over the 18 years. Now, a new study says Hawaii is the most expensive state in the country. Well, Mississippi is the cheapest. South Dakota is pretty cheap, too, though. And we're just north of that. Not quite as bad, but $300,000 for 18 years. That's rough, man. Gracie Abe is right now. That's So True. XL 93.

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2: Famous person, would you like to have a beer with, an adult beverage with? Beer's not your bag. Give us a why behind it, too. Give me an adult beverage with Dolly Parton. She seems like the kind of person who'd hype you up, tell the funniest stories, and somehow fix your self-esteem before the second round. I'd show up for the drink and leave with life advice, confidence, and probably a new hairstyle.
3: That's very nice. I'd have her sing a song or two as well. She's a...
2: Would you go to karaoke?
3: With Dolly Parton?
2: Oh, yeah,
3: to watch her. I'm not singing with her. Oh, yeah. Okay.
2: I know you're already in one of America's most famous bands. You still wouldn't go head-to-head with Dolly.
3: No, I don't think I would, pal. Nor would I even... Okay, I might actually sing with her. Because just to say that I did, but it would still be embarrassing.
2: Oh.
3: That's a hard song to sing. I've tried to do that at karaoke. That's hard.
2: Were you Kenny or Dolly?
3: I tried to be both, and that's why it's so hard.
2: Okay.
3: You don't know which lane to stay in.
2: We'll go do it together. I'd be fine busting out my falsetto Dolly.
3: Okay.
2: If necessary, maybe.
3: You're not scared. But
2: no,
3: yeah,
2: I don't know who does karaoke, and more importantly, who does it at 4 in the afternoon for people like us.
3: How about 10 in the morning? Do you think they'd be able to squeeze that in? Yeah.
2: That's all. That could be tackled. I'm pretty sure nobody in the country is doing that. That could be a business venture.
3: There you go. Somebody try that. Another idea from us.
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I am RJ. Well, we're doing it again, but no oops here, Brittany. We're doing this purposely and lovingly, okay? We're giving you a keyword with which you could win $1,000, okay? Your keyword for the hour is media. It is your final one of the day. If you don't win today, you got to wait for tomorrow morning at 9 a.m. for your next nine chances. But for right now, it's media. 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

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I am RJ Elizabeth Taylor from Taylor Swift. Okay. The Tay Tays. All right. It's our final hour to go. Oh, boy. We've got an updated check of the forecast. We'll see how nice it's going to be here for the start to this week. It's not the greatest. Could be nicer, no doubt about it. Also, I'm going to give you something else to think about. Not necessarily to worry about. I don't want to worry you. But I want you to think about it because it's possible. Is there a problem with putting bunny ears up in a picture? Well, maybe. Okay. Scammers and all. I'll explain the correlation here later on. Right now, Papa Roach and Wake Up Calling, XL 93.

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1: With Marshall Radio Weather, I'm meteorologist Mace Michaels. For tonight, a cloudy sky, showers around, breezy with a low in the mid-30s. Mostly cloudy, cool for tomorrow, a high only around 50 and breezy again. Frosty tomorrow night into Wednesday morning, but sun returns for the afternoon and warmer, highs in the mid-60s. Live bands and lakeside vibes. Don't miss the Worthington Windsurfing and Music Festival, coming up June 12th and 13th. Currently, it's 44 degrees.
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XL 93, the Forks Hit Music Station. I have RJ, Pussycat Dolls, Buttons. Well, I bet you there's a lot of buttons on this. There's a new company out there formed by Colin Angle. He's the guy that basically invented the Roomba. Well, he's unveiled something different called the Companion Robot, designed to keep you company and curb loneliness. It's a four-legged friend that can move his head in 23 different ways, has some touch-sensitive coat fur made for petting, and instead of creepy machine voice, it communicates through purrs and pet-like noises using built-in AI to learn your personality and react to your moods. Would you buy a companion robot, would you? Be honest. 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

XL 93, the Fork City Music Station. I am RJ. Now, RJ once in a while gives you things to worry about, okay? And I don't like to do that. So I'm going to actually unworry you a little bit from a story that's going around that is trying to worry you. And I'm talking about the risks of putting bunny ears up in a photograph. Oh, I've piqued the interest, I bet. That story on the way right now. Zara Larsson in Midnight Sun, XL 93.

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2: All right, you've seen people do, bunny ears on photos, maybe the V hand gesture with your index and middle finger, peace sign, whatever. Popular with the younger crowd again these days. And scammers, okay? Now, according to a new report, cell phones are now able to capture such high-resolution images that it's possible for your fingerprints to be extracted from them. Yeah, for this to work, though, you'd need, obviously, to be pointing your fingers outward so they could scan the thing. But before you get too paranoid, see, this is why I'm trying to help you a little bit. Before you get too paranoid, it would take a significant operation to pull off. You'd have to use advanced AI-powered software. But it is worth mentioning because AI tech is moving fast, okay? What seemed advanced years ago is like here today. Now, this is mostly for close-up selfies with your fingers in the forefront, like near your face or basically within a few feet. It's also a non-selfie photo. If it's a non-selfie photo of you standing at a distance or giving someone bunny ears in a group photo, you're probably fine. Although, again, who knows what we could reach as tech barrels forward. But if you're putting the fingers up, don't point your fingerprints towards the camera anymore. Just something to think about. Wild world we live in, but that's what's up. You're on XL93.
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0: And for adults with type 2 diabetes and known heart disease, Jardiance can lower the risk of cardiovascular death too. Prescription Jardiance Empagliflozin 10 or 25 milligram tablets are used to lower blood sugar along with diet and exercise in adults with type 2 diabetes. Jardiance is not for use to lower blood sugar in people with type 1 diabetes and not for people with type 2 diabetes who have severe kidney disease. Serious side effects include increased ketones in blood or urine and infection between and around the anus and genitals. Both may be fatal. Severe allergic reactions, dehydration, urinary tract or genital yeast infections in men and women, and low blood sugar. Stop taking and tell your doctor right away if you have nausea, vomiting, stomach pain, tiredness, rash, swelling, trouble breathing, or swallowing. 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
2: 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Take noise-canceling headphones. Do they block hearing to heighten taste? That sound seems to show everything happens for a Reese's.
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0: and I'll write your name.
1: Taylor Swift, Alexandre 3, and Blank Space. Well, that is going to do it for me, RJ. Hopefully I don't leave a blank space in your lives. I'll be back again tomorrow morning. Don't worry. With Trevor D, we'll start the show. He'll kick it off at 6, give you a chance to win some movie tickets about 6:15, and I'm going to join the show at 7. Oh, we're just going to have so much fun. We always do. We'll speak at you soon. I'll leave you with Ella Langley with this fantastic song, Choosing Texas. It's so retro. It's got such a great vibe. Here she is, X Almighty 3.